0: International Camp Mwani, Shebi Oba International Power Line Camp, Kilometer 54, Igosi Ibadan Expressway, Lufu Wapa Ipele Ogun, Apostle Oya.
1: Yeah, we'll be belly.
2: Let's check the Bible.
1: Iwe Isaiah.
2: Book of Isaiah.
1: Chapter 45.
2: Chapter 45.
1: Verse 2.
2: Verse 2.
1: Kelowi.
2: What does it say?
3: Emi ala siwaju re.
1: Bible we pe.
2: Bible says.
1: Emi o lo siwaju re.
2: I will go before them.
1: Olorun n ba e soro.
2: If God is speaking to you.
3: Emi o si so ibi you won wan ni titito.
1: Yes.
3: Emi o fa ile kun de won ni tutu.
1: Yes.
3: Emi o si ki oja ni si meji.
1: Na wo bayi.
2: Stretch your hands.
1: So po Oluwa.
4: Oluwa.
2: Say Lord.
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2: Go before me.
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2: Even wide dream to
1: break it down.
4: E break it down.
2: Break it.
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4: Ti o je omo mi o lo.
1: Oluwa break it.
4: Oluwa break it.
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1: Koni mi o ni lo.
4: Koni mi o ni lo.
1: So pe agbina.
4: Agbina.
1: So pe ona mi da. In the name of Jesus.
2: Jesus, name, the name of Jesus,
1: Jesus,
2: amen.
1: Three times.
2: Are you sure?
1: Program
2: this program three times. I prophesy as prophet. In the name of the Father, of the Son, and of the Spirit.
1: Amen. In the name of Jesus.
2: Amen. In Jesus' name, Allah. There is nobody can do it except God. There is nobody that can do it. I can boldly say it. There is no one can do it. Only God.
1: He's
2: the only one that can tell you that I'm stoppable.
1: Only
2: one can tell you that. There is no one
1: else.
2: No, somebody can
1: do it. Amen.
2: God will visit
1: in the name of Jesus.
2: In Jesus' name.
1: Amen.
2: I said, God,
1: in the name of Jesus.
2: In Jesus' name. This is to me, sir.
1: Prayer
2: and answer it and no power. And I've told us that.
1: The
2: book of Deuteronomy.
1: Chapter 28.
2: Verse
1: 1. And you're to
2: say the word is
1: to say.
2: The word
1: you can underline.
2: Question. Is a question.
1: You.
2: Yes.
1: So but think about it. Tell it.
2: But if one follows.
1: And you're a bad one.
2: Later enjoy.
1: So but I'm a soro. O soro lati tele.
2: It's difficult to follow.
1: Kori ko so pe. Yes.
3: Just is she. Bi o ba fara bale gbo won ni wa larun.
1: Bi won ni o.
2: If that.
1: To ba fara bale gbo.
2: They are diligently.
1: So but if you ba fara bale.
2: Bo
1: o. Oluwa Olorun re. Yes.
3: Lati ma kiyesi ati se ase re.
1: Lati kiyesi ati lati tele ase re.
3: Gbogbo ti mo ba fun oni oni.
1: Yes.
3: Ije.
1: Ije.
3: Ati
1: be be lo te was be sa ileri Olorun ma se fun o
2: amen
1: in the name of Jesus o ti mo so fun wa ni pe gbogbo eyin ti majemu le o ba wa ni waju yin o ti mo so fun eni pe adura ta gba Canada fun awon to je pe won fe gba iwe igbenu won
2: a
1: fe gba adura yen fun won na ki won na le gba visa e to ba gba visa o ni travel
2: you cannot travel
1: ere ajore oko on Africa
2: the journey did not leave
1: Africa ibe se gbo Africa gan lo le lo awon bi kan wa to ba gba visa la Africa
2: there are some places in Africa
1: won le je owo be
2: they can't allow you to enter
1: okay nikan lo South Africa
2: ba somebody say travel to South Africa
1: pe ECOWAS passport wa lo wo
2: because you have ECOWAS passport
1: oh won lo South Africa
2: let's say you are traveling
1: ajo wole
2: they won't allow you to
1: enter
2: you need to say
1: visa lo ma gba
2: to fi wole e te wo visa
1: gloria nu gba
4: amen
1: lo si South Africa
2: Abi
1: emi ati mo mi.
2: Myself and my
1: 2023. Yeah, 2024, sorry.
2: Yeah, 2024.
1: And I'm August.
2: August.
1: Nigba ta debe.
2: Where we got there?
1: I lo si odo consul awon
2: be. We went to our consular.
1: Eh, lati be awon bere
2: kan. To ask some certain questions.
1: Eh, ambassador won.
2: The ambassador.
1: Nigeria adebe.
2: Nigeria ambassador.
1: Give me question one be.
2: Where was our
1: ade ti Nigeria?
2: We visited Nigeria.
1: Jade lo si ti South Africa
2: South Africa country.
1: Emi ati Bishop, Archbishop.
2: Gbero. Where we got there. The question we have is that
1: Africa is Africa. Why if you refuse a woman Nigeria?
2: Why did you reject African coming to African country?
1: Are
2: you
1: wow, the key refuse.
2: And we don't reject. Why do you refuse? You said we should not.
1: Question.
2: You now said that you should bring all
1: now that for that year.
2: For that year,
1: almost South Africa.
2: South Africa country.
1: To apply for visa.
2: Nigeria.
1: One day 800 plus.
2: You are 800 plus.
1: But I'm out in Nigeria.
2: The check Nigeria.
1: I'm in Nigeria.
2: Nigerians.
1: You want to apply?
2: Yes, have applied.
1: Me or do you?
2: That year.
1: What you 30,000 love?
2: More than 30,000.
1: I want to come with zero.
2: And I said we should checkmate
1: but it. But I know we are going
2: and
1: to
2: when we room. Checkmate it.
1: Egbo me sir.
2: Listen sir.
1: And the carry me boss.
2: Somebody can
1: no call just or rema ba.
2: To be settled.
1: So repent Nigeria law go back to say
2: you
1: know,
2: see that it's only God that can renew Nigeria.
1: Why is that the citizens of
2: Nigeria travel? Because our own
1: Nigeria
2: will die. God will make Nigeria
1: better.
2: For us
1: no, to be happy.
2: Now listen, you have been told that.

0: Canada.
1: That's what we use in Canada. I pray for somebody that I
0: am. In the name of Jesus.
1: And you can call
0: Zimbe.
1: What do
0: you say?
1: How did we
0: wole
1: my heart is disgraced. Yes. As one
0: mayor
1: of the mayor of
0: Peter.
1: This one give me the
0: glory.
1: I have
0: Canada
1: and
0: last
1: me.
0: Year.
1: Well, last year I went there. It's a
0: grace,
1: a privilege. Somebody can
0: hear me. I
1: discuss you. And the spirit.
0: You
1: want to rise there.
0: You say
1: your
0: faith
1: will be set.
0: There's
1: a force that block your way. And I've told you that. The force that block your way. They need breaker hall. Yeah.
0: They need breaker hall.
1: That's what will give
0: everyone. They come. When you breaker oil.
1: Kilo ma bi se. 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
2: emi o lo si waju re
0: fun ara olohun o lo si waju
1: re God himself will go before
0: yes
2: emi o si so ibi wi won won ni titito
0: yes
2: emi o find e ku dem won ni tutu
0: oh yes
2: emi o si ki oja iri si meji
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1: that's the promise of God
0: ile olohun niyan
1: that's the promise of God
0: e ma gbo mi sir
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0: ye ki ona yen la
1: that way
0: agbara oki gba Friday late
1: ma miss it
0: so
1: late
0: ma miss it
1: o
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1: say
0: you made it marun
1: lowo
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0: aha
2: 24
0: yes
2: won ko da la ni bode
0: oh yes
2: won si ti jade lo ni pa re
0: aha
2: oba won yo si ko da lo ni waju won
0: eh mo pa la sa agbara olorun
1: o
0: ma mo ko ja ibode la yes
1: the breakdown is
2: strong
0: yes in English
1: the breakout is come
0: uh-huh.
1: all before them
0: yes
1: they are broken up
0: uh-huh.
1: and are passed through the gates
0: uh-huh.
1: and are gone out by it
0: uh-huh.
1: and their king shall pass before them
0: oh
1: and the Lord on the head of
0: and
1: them.
0: I was in his
1: stretch your hand to
0: hey mobiri
1: I have from my father
0: a certain your breaker
1: your authority of breaker
0: gbogbo le kunrin
1: all I
0: told you no baba ba re to jo lo told you no ma ya re to je ko lo to lo fe di ona ma re a se breaker ya o ya ko breaker in the name of Jesus.
1: Jesus.
0: Only no breaker out here.
1: Oh, you need that breaker.
0: Only do it.
1: You need it.
0: Jaraba.
1: Snatch yourself. Come
0: your
1: now, especially the
0: Ojo waju e.
1: Your better.
0: Bobby sir.
1: Yes.
0: Ojo waju e. O gagan.
1: You have a great future.
0: O de gboro si se lori e.
1: Let me tell
0: you. Awon to gbogun ti baba e.
1: Won
0: ti ku.
1: They've not died.
0: Number 4.
1: Don't allow them. Whatever will
0: cause. Jaraba.
3: come out.
1: Come out.
3: Say you are going to
1: camp.
3: That prayer will be so far.
1: We'll
3: pray fervent prayers.
1: I'll
3: give you the solution. Then you will be able to obtain
1: testimony.
3: It's a step of action. The one that said they will not promote him. He said, listen, I know what we will do. He took us
1: down.
3: The following day, see what happened.
1: Huh?
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0: I come back or not. We
1: arrive.
0: We've arrived. We want to sleep in Canada. We've arrived.
1: Now, Rabbi, Kasa.
0: In the name of Jesus.
1: Lord, for Jesus.
0: In the name of Jesus.
1: I know for all ye.
2: Amen.
1: Say,
0: Lord.
1: This is what the book of Psalms says. Psalm 24.
0: We'll pray with you. Don't say it with joke.
1: Mommy, a dualoto,
0: Jack Daddy, dualoto. Stand by, that's your husband.
1: Jack, I'm a dualoto.
0: Get your children.
1: Jack, look, come on, I'm a
0: dualoto. Individuals should embark on their journey.
1: So, where are you? You're shocking. You're shocking.
0: You're
1: shocking. You're
2: shocking.
0: You're
1: shocking. You're shocking. You're
2: shocking.
0: You're shocking.
3: You're
1: shocking. You're shocking. You're
0: shocking. You're shocking. You're let me tell you.
1: I want one like one.
0: Who are everlasting dust?
1: You
0: don't know what it means?
1: The door that
0: shut against your forefathers. Door of elders. Everlasting doors. There has been
1: standing.
0: When Jesus was reading the psalm, he read it. Do you know the reason why he read it?
1: Abraham.
0: Jacob,
1: Isaac,
0: all the forefathers.
1: Lift up your
0: hands. Let my heaven of
1: wealth

0: I told you that there is authority in the morning. Listen, when this girl is
1: see
0: when she leaves the morning to see what happened.
2: 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Ki to salaye oro fun won security dey mi down. 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Aba mi se after a week later. Jamb oba send the admission to me. Mo buy admission letter. School oba read this admission to say. Mo se gba password lo. But mo ma dey password. Oba we come mi oba nipa kini mo wa wa. Mo ni pe mi ti ri admission letter. Won ni o ma get back to me. 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You can send the 30,000, you can send the 50,000, you can send the 60,000, you can send the 20,000. You can pay ah. 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Is it that you borrow history, you borrow Yoruba? 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
1: Proverbs 16 verse 3.
0: If you already get local
1: together. 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
1: Lati role.
0: From this
1: evening ba tin pari.
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1: This Friday.
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1: We are storming the stadium.
2: Inu sport hall. Yeah.
1: At the indoor sports hall.
2: Indoor sport hall.
1: Indoor sports hall.
2: Package B.
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1: I'm going to meet
2: 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Bar on.
1: By the power of God.
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1: Ojo agbe denyo.
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2: 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Unusual breakthrough.
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2: Oni team.
1: That's the team.
2: Unusual breakthrough.
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1: pe. You have been knocking the door for long. We are meeting there.
2: Eya lo hallelujah meje.
1: Hallelujah.
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0: 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Start first. My divine purpose in life. The house of to tie down.
1: Oh,
0: now receive it for me.
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1: I heard it in my ear.
0: Egbadua.
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1: Oh Lord.
0: Ben share me today.
1: Elevate my career.
0: It's your work, me.
1: The works of my hand.
0: That's your one life.
1: Enter into huge amounts.
0: That's in one.
1: Enter into

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0: Ogo re dide.
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1: re. What even took from me?
0: Adapada. 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
1: 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Yeah, this destiny.
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0: Se yori.
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4: 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A lot of people ló sáré.
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3: 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Only few actually get that.
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3: The drug type of help you need.
4: Ó wà very urgent.
3: That are very urgent.
4: Tí àánú máa bẹ̀rẹ̀ sí ṣe.
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4: ẹnìkan ló connect
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2: 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Who will God send to you.
4: Ta ló máa connect
2: wọn náà. Who will connect you also.
4: Tẹ orí ẹ sí mi.
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2: 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The one that we
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4: Bó ṣe wà yí o.
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2: Who would have believed that a slave would deliver
4: o ma woli to ni solution.
2: She knew the prophet that had
4: olori ogun o mo.
2: But the head of the host did not know.
4: Igba ti Naaman mo mo pe Naaman o ni fo mo birin ele.
2: Lala never will never leave that lady.
4: O ma pada da lola.
2: He will return and return.
4: Idide nikan inu idide ti e lo wa o ti o so yin
2: papo
4: o sele loni
2: e
4: so pe anu Olorun so mi mo en ti o so mi mo eniyan
2: connect me with those that connect me
4: oga baba n gbadura bayi
2: we be afraid of
4: God was sensitive tori to Olorun yen ba de won kin je Olorun
2: they will never look like it
4: o to ni mo so fun eyan o
2: they will not look like it
4: o clean na ile enikan
2: somebody is cleaner
4: o ti gbe
2: brought him to me
4: by force.
2: She was crying. And they brought
4: was aso gidi lorun e
2: no good lord
4: baba ni woli
2: she said prophet
4: mi o riru eri o
2: I'm not seeing this before
4: clean alemiri
2: my disrespect
4: mi o riri laye
2: I've never known that
4: mi o mo
2: I don't even know
4: but one now long clean le wa
2: they tell she to like
4: mi o kiun sile
2: normally I'm not at all
4: to ba den sise mi o se ara
2: clean work I'm not
4: one sugbo tin sunkun
2: but she has been
4: last 4 days go go da
2: wari that I need to see you
4: emi re o
2: yeah my
4: clean lo gbe mi wa
2: clean brought me
4: laarin ojo meji
2: within just
4: Olorun de sort ogun baba yen
2: God solve the problem
4: Isa baba yen to pada da clean lola
2: I
4: say one more will give
2: so you know a good prophet
4: I say
2: hey,
4: you
2: if
4: you offended
2: you wish to get
4: and your mother
2: let people take you
4: and you're not part of our will of war
2: is that my letter came to us
4: $10
2: till tomorrow he still will to
4: I want to see one nilo
2: yes that you need
4: what part of
2: it
4: so my soccer will let us
2: never take I do
4: it alone
2: you need help
4: get more your consulent
2: take one more
4: my country lola
2: continue get tomorrow
4: oh lola kata the sent one
5: Crossover. Mo wa si church, mo pray like I was hoping God for God for house. Pe afe rented apartment, pe afe our own very house. And then I was heavily pregnant then. So that was the last time I was there and today is like this conversation is the second time I'm here again. So as at mid/June, or come wa because I think plan lati rent apartment if time I wa. So at the plan no fun rented apartment here. So igba to ma wa si okay. Won pe fa won to ma ra cement. So o wa si ta then mi o si and but o call me lori phone so mo fun ni go ahead. Owo to e ka fi rent apartment at the plan that is safe. Actually I was shocked but at the same time mo fi believe pe pe Olorun a fe rent apartment a fe rent le mo a fe our own very house. And in less than 2 months miraculously are ile ara wa si Lekki parent in your apartment in less than 2 months
4: Lekki le ra lesi now we okay Olorun o emi sa mo jo be ra lesi Lekki o
6: emi mo jo be ra lesi Lekki o
4: eni sami o ya pa kokoro ile
2: amen ori a
4: adura yi.
2: This prayer.
4: Egba temi temi
2: o.
4: Psalm 19.
2: Psalm 19.
4: Psalm 51.
2: Psalm 51.
4: Psalm 126.
2: Psalm 126.
4: Psalm 19.
2: Psalm 19.
4: Psalm 51.
2: Psalm 51.
4: Psalm 126.
2: Psalm 126.
4: Ogbudo bo.
2: You must be free.
4: Ada gbudo dai kolo.
2: And your losses.
4: Si ogun leti gbe lo pada.
2: God will restore to you.
4: Awon to wa nu.
2: Not to give for mercy.
4: Won man gbadura ani.
2: They pray for mercy.
4: Bati me ugba.
2: Let God to be praised.
4: Prayer point in Dafidi niyan.
2: Prayer point of
4: death. O ma ba se npada.
2: He knows how to
4: pray. 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
2: God that desire mercy.
4: Ebo Solomon lo ma ru. 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
4: to pada leyin Olorun ah to gba ibukun lowo mo pe ijoba mo lowo won gba gbogbo e tori kini ebo lo ba wole
2: he entered with prayers of offering.
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2: task yourself to give something
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2: Under
4: to kure o.
2: This is the last one.
4: Oluwa.
2: Ola.
4: Olori atala anu ti egun atogun ti ledan.
2: Then the doctor and helper that cast that chest away.
4: E fi anu wa wa wa.
2: By mercy bring them back.
4: E ba fa anu fa wa
2: wa. By mercy bring them back.
4: Unity
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4: Gbogbo to ba ti ri.
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Welcome to Break It Down Papers Review, 32FM 94.9, your laughter station. Top of the morning to you. Thank you for joining us on the show today as we take you through the top stories across the dailies this morning. And we'll also be helping you break down this story so you can make sense of it all. We've got The Punch, The Guardian, The Vanguard, The Tribune newspaper with us. My name is Olorun Toba Yusuf. We're live on Facebook. 32FM 949 for you. Okay, so let's start off with the Tribune newspaper today. Road getting clear for state police. Tinubu sent executive version of bill to Senate. Wants speedy action as upper chamber debate bill today. That's the front page of the Tribune this morning. Oyo declares 16-hour curfew in 10 local government areas. Affect all local government areas bordering Old Oyo National Park. U.S. names Nigerian borrowed exchange operators in ISIS financing. IGP bans police officers from TikTok, Facebook and others. That's on the front page of the Tribune today. Police intercept 8,000 military camouflage uniforms and illicit drugs in Lagos. Debunk reported relocation of 47 kidnapped Chibok, Orire students, I should say, and teachers to Kaduna. Front page of the Tribune today. Still looking at the Tribune today. INEC presents to Yubanji deputy certificate of return. Health. Excess body weight raises risk for 19 cancers worldwide. That's according to a special research air on the front page of the Tribune today. You can also see the picture of the newly elected governor, of course, who got elected for his second term in office, Abiodun Oyebamji, and his deputy, both of them collecting their certificate of return from the Independent National Electoral Commission, INEC, yesterday. Let's go to the Guardian newspaper now. Front page of the Guardian today. U.S. sanctions expose terror financing amid growing security threats in the country. Obi Serap, Gani Adams, Ejimako, Aloy Ejimako fought to arrest detention in prison. LASG partners firm on 6,000 megawatts power supply target. That's on the front page of The Guardian today. Aerofy to file no case submission as DSS closes alleged wiretapping suit. Edo Monarch orders native doctors, water priestess, others to curse kidnappers. Okay, that's on the front page of The Guardian today. NDC merges main opposition in Edo at APC PDP lawmakers defect. State police Akpabio pledges swift passage as Senate begins a review of the Constitution. Front page of The Guardian today. Let's go to The Punch newspaper now. State police Senate votes today as Tinubu transmits bill to National Assembly. Ex-security chiefs split over expanded powers for state governors. A Senate set for historic vote as Akpabio rallies lawmakers. A president sends constitutional alteration bill seeking creation of state police. U.S. blacklists Nigerian firms over ISIS funding. OUTH paralyzes doctors strike over unpaid allowances. Nigeria spends five times more on debts than health or education. That's a report here. Abduction fail. Your NUT rejects school resumption. Police intercept 47 sacks of military uniforms in Lagos. Nadeko rejects Abdulsalami's claims on Abiola military rule. Front page of The Punch newspaper today. Let's take a look at other papers now. Let's look at the Daily Post this morning. From the Daily Post, Makinde declares curfew in 10 or your local government areas over abduction of students and teachers. Alleged coup plot. Nigerian government urges court to admit statement of accused persons. That's on the front page of the Daily Post today. Naira has found its value, says Bayo Ononuga. Police send Lagos explosion fragment to Abuja for forensic analysis. Electricity. Peter will be ignorant about Nigeria's stored capacity of megawatts. That's according to Mr. Bayo Ononuga again, front page of the Daily Post today. INEC issues certificate of return to Nasarawa North senator-elect. By election, Governor Sule's aide alleges attack on Nyunka. That's on the front page of the Daily Post. 2027, refrain from inflammatory comment capable of causing our downfall. Ayorinde urges APC members. A constitutional amendment bill, Tinubu can't stop balkanizing articles manifesto, says Olarewaju. On the sports side, Chelsea agreed £50 million deal with Atalanta to sign player Palestra.
That's on the front page of the Daily Post. On the business side, dollar to naira exchange rate, Nigerian naira returns to depreciation. NNPCL reduces fuel 7 days after Dangote price cut. Police sent a fragment of Lagos explosion to Abuja for forensic analysis. Nigerians are not hungry, as being claimed. That's according to the presidency debunking that report, front page of the Daily Post today. Let's check out the Vanguard newspaper this morning, as well as the Nation newspaper. Okay, let's start off with the Vanguard now. A full list, U.S. names, Nigerian and companies linked to financing terrorism. Explosion, police dispatch particles to Abuja for forensic analysis. And back, that's on the sports side of the Vanguard today. And back says Cristiano Ronaldo as Portugal run riot against Uzbekistan. That's an ongoing FIFA World Cup. Front page of the Vanguard today. Jet spent snobs party during World Cup handshake. If you remember that clash between the Black Stars and the Three Lions of England. That's on the front page of the Vanguard as well. McKinney imposes 16-hour curfew in 10 of your local government areas over security concerns. Hardship, civil servants demand 400% wage increase. Global anti-terror action, U.S. cracks down on Lagos-based ISIS financier and bureau de change operator. Front page of the Guardian today. Fully tendered vehicles not acceptable in Nigeria. That's according to the IGP. As police rescue 38 nationals, probe illegal immigration in Lagos. IGP has bans unauthorized social media use by police officers. So police officers using TikTok.

That's a lead story on the front page of The Nation this morning. Expert chat path for future of supply chain and AI. Oyo school kidnapped, Makinde imposes curfew on 10 councils surrounding Old Oyo National Park. Tinubu to Africa, end mineral exploitation, stop exporting wealth in raw form. That's on the front page as well. Kwara APC ward chairman, councillors, elders endorse governorship candidate. Okay, let's go to other stories now. NMDPRA blames marketers for cooking gas price hike. Right. Justin, Cristiano Ronaldo becomes the first player to score in 6 World Cups as Portugal trash Uzbekistan. That's on the front page of The Nation today. We'll take our first commercial break of the morning. When we get back, we'll be analyzing the stories across the dailies for you today. Just stay with us.

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4: True strength. 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
5: Thank you for staying with us on the Break of Dawn Papers Review, 32 FM 94.9, your laughter station. My name is Olorun Toba Yusuf. If you're just joining us, we're taking a look at the stories making headlines across the dailies. This morning, it's time for us to also break down the story so you can make sense of it all. We have Mr. Femi Olukunle joining us this morning. Mr. Femi, great to have you. Good morning, sir.
6: Thank you very much, Toba. Good morning to you. And yes. Good morning to our listeners, too.
5: Right. It's been a while since we did this together. So great to be with you again.
6: Exactly.
5: Right. Okay. So let's start off with this report from the Senate. It looks like we're getting closer now to what's the actualization of the much talked about state police. In fact, some people say that this issue has been overflogged across different platforms. People have advocated for it. They've talked about it. And now it looks like we are one step closer. According to reports, the Senate will be voting today on the state police bill transmitted to the National Assembly by President Bola Ahmed Tinubu yesterday. If you also remember, there have been divergent views regarding this implementation of state police, how it's going to work, decentralizing the security architecture. But I just want to get your thoughts, first of all, as to how you're feeling now that you are realizing that possibly today members of the Senate might ratify this bill before it's sent to the State House of Assembly. Do you feel like, we're getting, closer towards the actualization? And what does this mean for us in terms of the fight against insecurity?
6: Indeed, we are getting closer to the actualization of having a state police. Aside from that, we gradually decentralizing the operations of the country. We've been clamoring for it for quite a long time. And not only that, we are getting solutions to the problems of insecurity in the country, because everybody knows that every crime is local. Federal government does not have any land other than the FCT. So all these crimes are committed in states. And then we should have people that will be able to handle it headlong. So we are so grateful to God that at the end of the day, both the executive arm and the legislative arm of government are now listening to us. So we thank God for it. So I hope that the senators would do the needful today and make sure that they vote decisively for us to have a state police. Not only that, the clauses that will give us state police should not erode. You should not concentrate every power to the federal. They should devolve power to the state level, right, so that the state police will be handled very well at the state level. Yes, I know there will be areas where federal police will have responsibilities in state, but we are not expecting the federal authorities to hijack all powers that should reside in the state. So it's a welcome development.
5: Right. Mr. Femi, I'm sure you've heard people express their, concerns or reservations about the state police. And that's why some people have argued that beyond just decentralizing the police force, as you've mentioned, there must be safeguards we should put in place to prevent possible abuse. What are those safeguards you think that must be considered as we head closer towards the establishment of the state police? Because there are those who argue that, yes, we need to devolve powers and all of that, but there must be checks and safeguards, in place to ensure that this is not abused, to ensure effectiveness and efficiency of this institution that's going to be created eventually.
6: Yes, those people are correct. But the fact of the matter is that any freedom that does not have any check is not a good freedom. So there should be checks. However, those who are only seeing problems, I think they are afraid. They are just afraid of what is likely to happen when we have a state police. Even the ones we have at the federal level, there are abuses. So in this current security architecture, we have abuses. So it is not when we have state police that we will say that we are experiencing abuses. We have abuses with the federal police currently. So that is why we should the courts are there to check excesses of federal government, state government. So people should not be afraid of abuses. We have courts. As long as courts don't favor anybody, whether governor or federal, anybody in federal. So we don't have any cause to be afraid. When we get to the bridge, we will surely cross it.
5: Yeah, and another issue, you know, one of the skepticism I've heard before we leave this subject is the fact that, yes, we're talking about restructuring, devolving powers, but if you look at it really, there are some items too on the concurrent list that are responsibilities of the state governors, that to what extent have they been successful in carrying out these duties? For instance, you know, education, primary health care, some of these things are under their purview. In fact, right now, the Electricity Act has also been, from the Electricity Act, the regulatory powers have also been decentralized such that some states are also taking advantage of that, and other states are yet to. So the argument is that if you look at the performance of state governors regarding education, primary health care, that are also on the concurrent list, some of them are falling short. So how are we sure that they are going to deliver on this very important metrics, which is securing the lives and property of people in their state? Is it a fair metric to judge them by, as we prepare for this new institution?
6: No. Let's not do that. Let us not throw the baby away with the bathwater. You know, matter about security is a sensitive one. And you will see that every state has been making noise about the insecurity in their respective states. So we cannot compare the issue of insecurity with a governor's failure to provide the electricity or
5: education, healthcare
6: provision. However, what we are saying in essence is that any state government that fails to provide security, the people are there. You know, Nigerians have clamored for so long for state police, and Nigerians are there to either vote out a bad governor who will not provide security for them. Nigerians are out to shout down any governor or any government that fails to provide security for them. So as we are blaming President Tinubu, now we will not be blaming President Tinubu alone. We will be able to blame frontally a governor that fails to provide security for his people. So let us not entertain any fright.
5: Right.
6: Let us not entertain any negativity for now. Just let us ensure that we assemble all our opinions and ensure that we get this state police. And let us see whether a state will now be crying like a baby that lost his money for food, that there is no security in its geographical area. And then we know how to deal with such a government.
5: Okay. Still staying on the subject of insecurity, there is a report here that the U.S. government has blacklisted an individual and a company for alleged terrorism financing. Yesterday, according to report, a fresh spotlight was cast on terrorism financing as U.S. sanctioned the Lagos-based alleged ISIS financier. This came as troops neutralized the suspected ISWAP operatives, and the federal government also deepened counterterrorism operation with international partners. Now, the U.S. said they imposed sanctions on a man known as Mukhtar Adamu Muhammad and his brother Shunj company linked to him over accusations of facilitating funds for the terrorist group. They say this man is resident in Lagos, he's just 35 years old, and based on the allegation, he operates three different businesses, which are, you know, broader change operators that allegedly provide funding for this network. The U.S. authorities said the sanctions targeted a network spanning France, Turkey, Syria, and Nigeria that allegedly support ISIS operation. They finance the attack. They also assist the group's affiliates across the world and provide them with logistics. I mean, talk to me about what this sanction brings to the fore for us, the fact that it's a large-scale international criminal syndicate beyond what we're seeing here locally, and the fact that it's also local collaborators as well, because based on this report, this young man is based in Lagos and is operating with this international network spread across France, Turkey, Syria, transcending like three continents, across the world. What does this report tell us really about the extent to which this fight against terrorism and insurgency has gone, not just in Nigeria but across the world?
6: Now, if you look at the globe as an entity, you know that we hardly have good peace. We have slender peace across globe because some people are deliberately creating problems for the inhabitants of the globe. And Nigeria is not an exception. Here, in the first instance, I give a thump up for the United States for coming out with this. And now you'll see that it's not the first time that this thing will come to our land. There was a time that United Arab Emirates, during the Buhari administration, sent some lists to us that about six persons were financing terrorism in Nigeria. Then there was silence. There was funeral silence. We didn't know how it was done. But later I read something that even though some of those people were jailed in UAE over there. But since Nigeria has been having this information, not much has been done. And it is most unfortunate that beautiful information has come to us, to our land now. We don't know how Nigeria is going to undo it. Let's take it, this one as an example. Look at that man that they say is under 40 and is sponsoring financing terrorism. If you ask him, you will see that he's doing it because of religion or ethnicity. So, and I remember that the Senate of Nigeria said it was going to, that it was going to come out with law that will be stringent to deal with terrorists and their financiers. Up to this moment, they have not done it. Even if Nigeria says it wants to deal with this man, they will deal with him with kid gloves. That is not done elsewhere. That is not done from the United States, from where this information came. So we need the National Assembly to give us stringent law that we deal with these people. Because so many people have been killed. Economy has been crippled. People's ancestral homes and their land have been taken away. People have been crippled because they have taken money from them. Mm. So a lot of damages have been done to us as a nation.
5: But Mr. Femi, sorry to come in here. Some people might argue that, is it fair to say the Nigerian government might treat you with kid gloves, given the, some of the success they recorded in trial of this, suspected terrorist? I remember there was a mass trial recently. There was also the conviction of the Owo Church attackers, who were convicted and given the death penalty. Although we also saw their counsel saying that they will appeal the judgment. I mean, if you look at some of these things, is it fair to say if there is a terror financier or a terror suspect, such persons will be treated with kid gloves by the government? Please hold our thoughts. We would need to take this commercial break. When we get back, you can finish your line of thought. Just stay with us on the Break of Dawn Papers Review on 32 FM 94.9. Right. 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
8: eni se toju awon mo re pelu Golden Penny Amazing Day Cereal ti o kun fun eroja sara lore bi protein fiber calcium ati vitamin A e mi ni Captain Amazing pelu iranlowo Golden Penny Amazing Day Cereal awon mo yo di olokiki nla ti mu ori wula wujo iyen Amazing Amazing Netos Golden Penny Amazing Day Cereal se toju awon mo yi fun ojo ola ti o dara.

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5: 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We're live on Facebook, 32 FM 949. Mr. Femi Olukule is here with us this morning. Yeah, Mr. Femi Olukule, good to have you back. You were, I asked you a question earlier about whether or not it would be fair to say the government would treat it with kid gloves if they, you know, were given that information of a financier or, you know, a terrorism suspect. And I cited the example of some of the mass trial was saying the conviction of the World Church attackers as well, where, you know, given the death penalty at the conclusion of their trial, even though their counsel said that they will still appeal, and they have room for appeal actually, because the court assumes your presumes you're innocent until guilt is proven beyond reasonable doubt, even if you are caught in the act in the first place. Mr. Olukule.
6: All right, thank you very much. You see, in a boxing contest, two people are involved. If somebody wears the recommended gloves and the other one wears kid gloves, the one who wears kid gloves, when he kicks the opponent will not feel the pain as much as when opponent kicks him. So that exactly is what I'm saying. If you go to university, you see people graduating in first class, second class upper, second class lower, third class ordinary pass. All of them went to university and they graduated. But the extent to which they have performed, people can verify. So it is not that federal government is not doing anything. When I say it's treating it with kid gloves, it is not that it's not doing well. It's just like somebody wearing kid gloves and the opponent is wearing hard gloves. So that's what I'm saying. Yes, you remember when kidnapped some students in the northern part of the state, country. I've forgotten that state. And some soldiers were said to have ordered, a military officer was said to have ordered soldiers guarding that place to vacate the place, and immediately they vacated. Terrorists came, they kidnapped those people away. Now, you remember,
5: Mr. Lokule,
6: telling Nigerians that they have repented and they give them uniforms, they give them money, and they integrate them into the society. So these are the ways they are treating them with kid gloves. Naturally, what is expected of federal government is that existence that prescribes death for anybody who has kidnapped, who has killed. After all, the Constitution of Nigeria says that anybody who kills must be taken to court, and if proven guilty of it, must be killed also. So why are we now urinating on the Constitution of the country by saying that some people have repented, and therefore we are reintegrating them into the society? We are not faithful to the constitution of the country. Now, if somebody kills my father, and the federal government says he has forgiven him, and I'll be seeing that person gallivanting the streets, my streets, how do you think I'm going to feel? So that is what I meant when I said that fragments is treating them with kid gloves. We need stringent law or laws to be in place for them. If they are proven guilty by competent court of jurisdiction, let them be given letter to their creator. Let their creator decide to put them in paradise or in hell. It is our duty as a nation, if we are serious, to send them to their creator. Right. That's what I mean.
5: Right. Thank you, Mr. Alukule. All right, let's open the phone lines now. You can chime in on the conversation anytime you want. 0906-2000-949. 0906-2000-949. 0705-5000-949. 009-7000-949. That's 0705-5000-949. 009-7000-949. 0906-2000-949. You can also join us on Facebook. 32FM 949. Drop your comment, like, and share the video as well. Let me take a look at our Facebook page right now and see some of the comments we have there this morning. This one says, the 16-hour curfew imposed by the Yoste government in the affected local government areas is a difficult but necessary decision. Security actions are often based on intelligence unavailable to members of the public. Rather than politicizing the issue, we should support measures aimed at protecting lives and pray for the safe return of the abducted pupils and teachers. May peace return to the affected communities soon. That's Tuluwa Lashe Adetola. This one says, if it's from Festus, let me see now, Festus Okundia. It says, on state police, will governors not use the police to rig election and oppress opposition members? Sulaiman Sharif says, good morning and kudos to everyone. The way the government declared 16-hour curfew in those local government area bordering the Old Oyo National Park is a good decision, while some blaming the government without good understanding of security intelligence. May the abducted pupils and teachers return home safely. Itawo George says, good morning. We need to call Mr. Bayon Onuga to order for his misinformation to the Nigerian public. The last time I checked, Mr. Bayon Onuga knows nothing about finances to say that the Naira has maintained its value with foreign currency, or tell us the actual megawatts currently being generated in electricity, having cut themselves from the national grid and now enjoying solar power in the Aso Villa. Since Mr. Bayon Onuga got to the media person of the president, replacing by shoving aside Ngelale, he has been spreading propaganda than telling Nigerians what actually happens in the villa. Okay, he must resign from the post. All right. Omade Adekunle says, the closure of public schools over insecurity is deeply troubling. Education is the foundation of national development, and every day students stay out of school is a setback for the country's future. The government must act decisively to restore security and public confidence. And Mr. Alukule, I mean, the closure of schools, I remember seeing a report from the NUT saying that, you know, the decision to reopen schools is hinged on, the government being able to provide adequate security measures and also ensuring the return of those students and teachers who remain in captivity since the abduction on the 15th of May. And they're also saying that, I mean, the continued closure of some of these public schools and then the declaration of the curfew in those 10 local government areas might further prevent people from going about the activity while the security agencies work on the rescue of those children. How does this resonate with you, the fact that the NUT is saying, you know, schools might reopen once the government implements adequate security measures to restore confidence among parents, teachers, and learners? And also, how did we even get to this point where we have to wait till a crisis happens before the NUT calls the attention of the state government to, you know, building perimeter fences? I mean, if you look at our schools, some of these things are not available. And this brings me to that question I asked earlier about the performance of governors, even on the sector that is on the concurrent list, you know, that is within their responsibilities.
6: The fact of the matter is that government at whatever level belongs to the people. We own government. Those who are governors, who are chairman of local government, who is the president, they are all tenants in the government houses where they are occupying now. So if government fails to do the needful, people will reclaim what belongs to them. What is happening in Oyo State now is that the people have told the government in Oyo State and at the federal level that the governance in Oyo State belongs to them. and they have decided that, okay, our children will not come to school until we can guarantee their safety. So it's high time Nigerians woke up to the understanding that they cannot be dealt with anyhow. They should have their voice, speak with one voice, and tell government that yes, we employed you, and you must do what we want. So that schools didn't have perimeter fencing, and they are now trying to have them, it is because people have spoken. But the unfortunate aspect of it is that where this terrorism, this kidnapping and killings, where it came from, the Borno State, you will see that the Boko Haram said Western education is evil, and they tried over there to stop people from going to school. Unfortunately, they have extended it to us here. They have crippled our Western education here. So it's one thing that is most unfortunate. Don't forget that in the days of Abolowo, Western education was taken to very high pedestal. And that is why we had so many people that would have become nobody, who became somebody, to the level of becoming professors in universities because of free education that first started in Western region. So, but unfortunately, people over there have told us that our children cannot go to school because it is alarm. It is unfortunate. So we call on Oyo State government to go into serious synergy with the federal government to ensure that these children and their teachers are brought back, so that schools may reopen. Because the days that these children are wasting at home, it will have a backlash.
5: All right, let's take this call. Hello. Hello, good morning. Yeah, good morning, sir.
7: Good morning. Yeah. Good morning. This is okay. But I think it's actually a good news hearing about the Senate going for the state police thing. But what I will appeal is, I hope they will really make it state police fully. Not where there are some things that the federal. I quite understand, like where it's practiced. I had an experience. So I got to the place, and it's there within a few minutes, somebody came to greet me to find out why I'm in that place. That's actually the beauty of it. And like in the U.S., you know, there is a spelled out difference between FBI, CIA, and what the local police can actually do. Right. So I think they should actually look at it very well, not bringing politics into it again. Good morning.
5: Thank you. Good morning. Hello, good morning. Hello.
8: Akpata.
5: Hello. Can you hear me?
8: This is Prince Bumi Adefusi calling from Akpata.
5: Welcome.
8: Yes, sir. I agree with the brilliant analysis. You see, if we see something, we must continue to see something this time around. If you notice that there is one eye doubt, people are dropping or weapons and all that. If we see any else uncompleted or completed building, that you will notice that ammunition is inside this house. We should report straight to the police. We must not keep quiet this time around. We must not allow the Southwest, we must not allow Oyo State to be like a northern part of Nigeria. That's my submission. Good morning.
5: All right, 0906-2000-949, 0705-5000-949 on Facebook, 32FM, 949FAN, 0705-5000-949FAN, 0809-7000-949. That's the number to call to be a part of the conversation. Mr. Lukule, quickly, we're from insecurity. There's this report here from the Vanguard newspaper. It says a civil servant are demanding 400% wage increase based on the current economic hardship. A civil servant under the aegis of the Joint National Public Service Negotiating Council, trade union side, have called on the government at all levels to approve and implement a 400% increase in the 70,000 minimum wage to cushion the devastating effects of the country's economic hardship. The demand formed part of the resolutions made at the National Executive Council meeting of the union held in Oshogbo yesterday. So they signed a communique saying that the declining purchasing power of Nigerian workers means that 70,000 cannot do anything anymore. But 400% increase, Mr. Lukule, some might argue that that's a bit over the top, you know.
6: That is very correct. It is on the high side, very, very high. Even 70% we are talking about, not all states in the Federation have paid. And you see, that demand by the organized labor is what Oyibo people call being penny wise and pants foolish. Because if federal government increases the minimum wage by 400%, two things are waiting for them. taxes that federal government will impose on them, we'll be waiting for them. Inflation will also be waiting for them. There is no amount of money that they may give them that will be enough for them. But instead of asking for 400% increase, what created that erosion on their take-home is what they must fight. They must pressure federal government to ensure that every indices, everything they have put in place that has made the money to be insufficient for them should be relaxed. That is what they should ask for. For instance, all this taxation, heavy taxation on the necessities of life, food, medication, school fees and all those things. These are the things that they must pressure federal government to bring down, to ameliorate the sufferings. But if they pressure federal government to give us 500,000 as a minimum wage in this country, I bet you it will not be enough for them. So we should fight those termites that are eating up their monies instead of asking for more monies. More monies cannot pay them at all. So I believe that they are on the wrong side of a dual scenario. That cannot help them.
5: Right. Okay, let's quickly take one story as well. You can also be a part of the conversation anytime you want. 0906-2000-949, 0705-5000-949. This one is from the presidency, Mr. Bayon Onugai is replying the concerns or comments made by presidential candidate of the Nigerian Democratic Congress, NDC, about Nigeria's poor electricity generation capacity. Obi had promised to generate 10,000 megawatts for the country if elected in 2027. But Mr. Bayon Onugai says, look, Peter Obi is, ignorant of what is happening in the country, especially the stored capacity of Nigeria's electricity megawatts. He says the country has a power capacity of 13,500 megawatts. And the problem is not power generation, that, you know, what they even have is more than what Peter Obi is projecting. But Mr. Onuga admitted that there are, inadequate gas supply, issues with the distribution chain. That's why we're having this challenge. But hold that thought. Let's take this call first and I'll get your reaction. Hello, good morning.
9: Hello, good morning.
5: Good morning, sir.
9: This is Benga Mario calling from Abacha.
5: Welcome.
9: I think on the increment of the new wage, I think I am not in line with what Daniel said there. Because number one, the union wage is 70,000 naira now. And he said workers should address what makes the life not to be better for we Nigerians. And it's the reforms that Mr. President made. And Mr. President said that he's not going back on any of those reforms. Be it the tax law, be it the electricity bill, be it the subsidy, and all that. He said he's not going to do that. He's not going to back down. And if you are not backing down, what do we expect the workers to do? What the workers should claim for is an increase in the wage. So we now think maybe the 400% should be maybe brought down a bit. But I'm telling you, there is there should be an increment in the wage that the workers will receive. He is not. The analyst is not a worker. He's not a worker. And we that are worker, we know what we are feeling. You can imagine if you are collecting 70,000 as the minimum wage. Most of those governors, they are not paying. Those are saying they are paying the minimum wage. They are not paying the minimum wage. They are paying incremental adjustments. That's what they are paying. Then the 70,000 is really favors those are in the lower cadre. But those in the higher cadre, they are only collecting incremental adjustments. So what we need as a worker is an increment in the wage. Thank you very much.
5: All right, thank you. Okay, so Mr. Lukule, maybe you address that. Yes, go ahead. Yes.
6: Let me quickly address that.
5: Go ahead, sir.
6: It is wrong to say that I'm not a worker. I'm working for 32 FM at level. That's number one. Number two,
5: right,
6: my children are working, so they are in it. So what I said was that pressure federal government, what workers are doing with a proposal of 400%, it is a kind of pressure. So pressure federal government to ameliorate everything that has given us hardship is better than saying that they should give you a 1,000% increment. Inflation will eat it up and taxation will eat it up. So even if you ask for 1 billion percent, both taxation and inflation, we eat it up. let there be pressure, as you are pressuring that they should give you 400% increase.
10: Right.
6: Now,
10: Hold on, Mr. Lukule.
6: We are pressuring them for state police.
10: Yes.
6: Pressure them.
10: Hello. Hello, good morning.
8: Hello, good morning. Good morning.
10: Yes, go ahead.
8: I'm going to call it for my father.
10: Yeah.
8: Even if they give the workers 300,000, 500,000, it will not be enough. Why? Because what are the things bringing action? What are the people, what are the things prompting them to ask for more? Is inflation rate, low purchasing power, no electricity, then there's increase in fuel pump price. Let the labor union channel their energy to this. You know, there's increase in gasoline now. So if this the indices that I mentioned are being put in place are minimum, definitely there is no cause for the workers or labor union to ask for more. Let the labor union ask for something reasonable that will make their life better, not increment of money.
10: Right.
8: There's no value for Naira. That's my good
10: morning. Thank you. Good morning. So, Mr. Lukule, I just want to get your thoughts regarding Mr. Bayan Onuga, who says Peter B is ignorant about the issues in the power sector. That as a matter of fact, we have 13,500 generation mega generation capacity. That the problem lies with long-standing debt, that Tinubu administration inherited, issues with gas supply, issues with the distribution chain of electricity, that definitely not generation capacity.
6: Well, we thank God that Peter Obi made noise about that. If Peter Obi did not talk, we wouldn't have known that they had about 13,000 capacity now, because I'm just hearing that this morning. Mm. And I'm sure that many Nigerians did not know that they have generated up to 13,000 megawatts. So if that is even correct. So instead of Bayo Onuga, who used to be somebody I respected very well as a citizen, your journalist, instead of him abusing and attacking Obi and any other person that criticizes his government, he should take time to explain what is happening. We don't need him to attack anybody. This is our government. It is not Peter Bayo Onuga's government. It is not any employee of Bola Tinubu administration's government. It is Nigeria's government. And we should speak to whatever our government is doing. If we like it or we don't like it, we should be able to tell the government that, hey, you are not doing this right. So Bayo Onuga should stop attacking. He shouldn't be attacking anybody. He should explain, he should communicate to us in the way we understand.
10: Right.
6: So Obi has the right as a Nigerian to tell government that you are not getting it right.
10: Right. Okay, let's take this comment on Facebook before we go. Mr. Isuma Labara from Imo State says, Mr. President, if youth are the most important, what have you done to remedy their situation? Urgent steps need to be taken to remedy the situation. Otherwise, we would continue to build this nation on a fragile foundation of disorganized and unproductive youth population, experience higher unemployment rate leading to poverty, hunger, unable to meet the SDGs. Rose Adeola says, at a time like this, government must do more to address insecurity as Nigerians are tired of living in fear. I hope those in government will take necessary steps on the state police and work towards restoring peace and security across the country. Thank you, Ms. Afemi Olukule, for doing this with us this morning. Thank you so much. Thank you, dear listener.
6: Thank you for having me.
10: Thank you, sir. Thank you, dear listener, for joining us as well. Don't forget, People's Review comes your way 6:30 to 7:30 every weekday and Saturday 6 to 7 a.m. Stay tuned to your laughter station, and Sumba will be here in a couple of minutes on the Smart Kids Show. My name is Laurent Toba Yusuf. Enjoy the rest of your Wednesday morning, I should say. Bye for now.

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1: 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How are you doing today? 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

0: 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And of course, we remind you, my amazing boys and girls, that your dressing is never complete without a smile. My name is Auntie Sumbo, and I am more than excited to be here this morning so you can call in to answer questions on the show. Now, together, let's listen to the Smart Kids Show instructions. When we get back, I'll open the phone lines for you to call in and answer simple and educative questions. Stay tuned. We'll be back. These are the rules on the Smart Kids Show. Put off your radio set when you get through to the show, or turn down the volume on your radio set. No side comments, because it leads to disqualification. No distractions. No whispers. No telling of answers. You have 60 seconds to answer your questions. You can say next if you do not know the answers to the questions, but you are permitted to say next twice. You must be between the ages of 5 and 11 to participate. Answer 5 questions correctly and win a minimum of 5,000 naira.
1: It's supercalifragilisticexpialidocious. Even though the sound of it is something quite atrocious, if you say it loud enough, you'll always sound precocious. Supercalifragilisticexpialidocious.
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0: Everywhere he went, he'd use his word and all would say, there goes a clever gent.
1: 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It is still the Smart Kids Show on 32 FM 94.9. I can see my phone lines buzzing already. Hello, good morning.
2: Hello, good morning.
1: Good morning. What is your name, your age, and the name of your school?
2: My name is Oladare Vincent. I'm 11 years old. The name of my school is Smart Wisdom School.
1: Okay. Oladare Vincent, how are you doing? Oladare Vincent, sorry about that. How are you doing today?
2: Fine, ma.
1: Okay. Are you ready for an exciting time on the Smart Kids Show?
2: Yes, ma'am.
1: Good. So let's start with mathematics. Now, a train leaves at 9:35 a.m. and arrives at 1:20 p.m. How long is the journey or was the journey? A train leaves at 9:35 a.m. and arrives at 1:20 p.m. How long was the journey?
2: Two hundred and twenty-five minutes.
1: Well, I wanted you to give me the answer in hours and minutes, but then let's move to the next question because of our time. Now, correct this sentence. Neither of the boys have arrived. Neither of the boys have arrived. Correct this sentence. Neither of the boys have arrived.
2: None of the boys have arrived.
1: Have. Did you say have?
2: Yes, ma'am.
1: Okay, that is still not correct. We move to the next question. Which gas do plants release during photosynthesis? If you don't get
2: oxygen.
1: This. Oxygen. That is correct. We move to the next question. What is the capital of Canada? Canada. You've heard people traveling to Canada. Please, can you tell me the capital of Canada? All right.
2: England.
1: No, don't bring that one. No. Canada and England want here, Jora. Let me say it in Yoruba. No, it's not England, okay? So, for the benefit of those that don't know the capital of Canada, now there's a joke I heard concerning that, because if you're going to speak Yoruba, if you're going to pronounce that word using the Yoruba intonation, it's Ottawa. But no, that's not how it's pronounced. The capital of Canada is Ottawa, okay? Ottawa. And it's spelled O double T A W A. O double T A W A. But then I said, if you want to pronounce it, you know, with the Yoruba intonation, it's Ottawa. But no, that's not it. Anyway, thank you very much. It's not England. Please, that's why we need to learn about our continents and, of course, the countries that fall under each continent. When I ask you how many continents do we have, I don't just want you to just relax on how many continents. Read about it. Hello, good morning.
3: Hello, good morning.
1: Good morning. My name is Auntie Sumba. What is your name?
3: My name is Amzat Tabitha. I am 9 years old. The name of my school is Kibla Preparatory School.
1: Good morning, Abibad. Welcome to the Smart Kids Show. Now, it is not your first time, so let us answer our questions this morning. Are you ready?
3: Yes, ma'am.
1: So we start with mathematics, okay?
3: Okay, ma'am.
1: A number is divisible by 9. The sum of its digits is 27. If the number has 3 digits and the 100 digit is 8, while the 10's digit is 7, what is the number? Now listen again. A number is divisible by 9. The sum of its digits is 27. If the number has 3 digits and the 100 digit is 8, while the 10's digit is 7, what is the number?
3: Next
1: question. Now, please spell the word accommodate. Accommodate.
3: A-C-C.
1: Yes.
3: O-M.
1: Mm-hmm.
3: M.
1: Mm-hmm.
3: O-D-A-T-E. Yes.
1: That is correct. Now, which part of the human eye controls the amount of light entering it? Which part of the human eye controls the amount of light entering it? I've said this.
3: Blue.
1: I don't think there's anything blue in the human eye.
3: Eyes.
1: No.

0: that we did. You draw the skin, label the skin, you draw earth, label earth. 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When we get back, we'll pick more calls on the Smart Kids Show. 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

0: All right, welcome back. It is still the Smart Kids Show. I wish you guys can. I wish I can fill you in on the conversations I'm having with Uncle Usman, but no. Some children say they don't like adult conversations because, you know, it leads to turns out to be an argument. Maybe we're arguing about, for example, yes, talking about football. I don't understand how children know that, you know, there's this rivalry between Ronaldo fans and Messi fans. Even children that are really young, I've said it before on the Smart Kids Show, you find out that children of age 7, age 5, age 6, no, age 7 are saying that, oh no, I'm Messi's fan, I don't like Ronaldo. And then, you know, big ups to Messi. I think he's broken the record now in FIFA. How many goals? I think about 5 yesterday. And I think Ronaldo scored, is it 2 or 1? I'm not too sure. But trust me, I was looking at those. I had a glimpse of what they were doing yesterday. And I'm like, Ronaldo is about 41, if not more than 41. And he can still run on the field. You find out that some people that are that age cannot even jump. Well, mommies and daddies that are listening, please try as much as possible to do a little bit of exercise. Okay, even if it's just like push-ups or press-ups or whatever, when you wake up in the morning, if it's just go up your stairs and down, because how can Ronaldo be 41 and he's still even me, I'm thinking like, won't I go and start running relay? Anyway, that's to the football fans. Shout out to everyone. I wish Nigeria was actually going to be there. You can imagine how we're going to display. It's painful for me. But then 0705-5000-949-0809-7000-949. Hello, good morning. Good morning, darling. Your name, your age, and where you're calling from. Okay, now you need to turn down the volume on your radio set. Okay, thank you very much. Hello, good morning.
1: Hello, good morning, ma.
0: Good morning, my darling. Your name, your age, and where you are calling from.
1: My name is Abdulaziz Oladeji. I'm calling from Ijoya of Aego, Oleyo.
0: Abdulaziz Oladeji, I'm coming. I think your name is on my list. Your name is on my list and you have refused to come. I'm coming. I want to check. I want to be sure. Okay, no. Abdulaziz Oladeji, you won on Quaker Oats, right? In February.
1: Yes.
0: Okay, so I'm announcing now that your gift is available. Please, maybe after the show, mommy can call so you can come get your gift, okay?
1: Ma, we can come on Saturday.
0: This Uber does not work on Saturdays. You have to come. It's between Monday and Friday. Okay, and I know that on Fridays you go for Jumat or something, but if you can just find a way, just tell mommy to call me like after the show so we can know how we can do that, okay?
1: Yes, ma'am.
0: All right, darling. So do you want to answer questions this morning? Okay, so question number one, quickly, we don't want to be late for school. Now, first question, this is too easy for Abdulaziz Oladeji. A shopkeeper sells a toy for 2,400. After giving a discount of 600 naira, what was the original price? A shopkeeper sells a toy for 2,400. After giving a discount of 600 naira, what was the original price?
1: 3,000.
0: That is correct. We move to the next question. What is the meaning of the idiom once in a blue moon? What is the meaning of the idiom once in a blue moon? Something that happens
1: very rare.
0: Very rare. Thank you very much. Now to the next question. Are you ready?
1: Yes, ma'am.
0: What is the name of the process by which water vapor changes into liquid? What is the name of the process by which water vapor changes into liquid?
1: Condensation.
0: Amazing. We move to the next question. Are you there?
1: Yes, ma'am.
0: Who wrote the book Things Fall Apart?
1: Chinua Achebe.
0: Now this is your fifth question. Are you there?
1: Yes, ma'am.
0: Now, please. No. Abdulaziz Oladeji, you were this close to winning 5,000. Thank you so much, darling. That was close. It's been a while you won on the show. So yes, I guess I've missed it. Thank you so much, darling. 0705-5000-949-0809-7000-949. Chinua Achebe. Okay, Achebe. Yes, that's the correct pronunciation. Hello. Hello, good morning. Good morning.
2: Good morning, ma.
0: Good morning. What is your name, your age, and where you are calling from?
3: My name is Sophia David. I am 6 years old. I'm calling from Akwata.
0: Okay, good morning, Sophia. Welcome to the Smart Kids Show. And quickly, are you ready to answer your questions this morning?
3: Yes, ma'am.
0: Okay, so question number one. Do you like maths?
3: Yes.
0: Okay, so 9 times 9 will give you what, Sophia? 9 times 9 will give you what?
3: 81.
0: Okay, please spell the word abundant. Spell the word abundant.
3: A-B-A-B-U-S-D-A-N-T.
0: That is correct. We move to the next question. Are you there?
3: Yes, ma'am.
0: Now, which continent has the most countries? Which continent has the most countries? Which continent has the most countries? The continent has the most countries. I don't know how else to break down that question.
3: Nigeria.
0: Nigeria is not
3: America.
0: You are mentioning countries, not continents.
3: South America.
0: No, that is not correct. Let's move to the next question and the final one. Are you ready?
3: Yes, ma'am.
0: All right. Thank you very much. Now, I think we need to... Okay, I always do this every time because I think children mix it up. Continents are different from countries. Okay? Continents. Countries are... belong to a particular continent. For example, Nigeria belongs to the African continent. And if you mention Nigeria, yes, you are right in a way, because the continent that has the most countries is actually the African continent. Okay? So, yes, I would give it to you in that area. Okay? But please, continents and countries are not the same. Please, let's not mix it up. Continents and countries are not the same. Okay, and I mentioned earlier the number of countries that we have in each continent. For example, in Europe, how many continents do we have in Europe? Okay, Nigeria, for example, falls under which continent? I always like to use this as a teachable moment. Okay, 0705-5000-949-0809-7000-949. Those are the numbers to call to be part of the Smart Kids Show this morning. If you fall between the age bracket of 5 to 11, you are more than... So, please, do not forget that Africa is a continent, okay? Africa is a continent, and it has most countries, and it has 54 countries. Africa has 54 countries. Asia has 49 countries. Europe has 44. North America has 23. South America has 12. Oceania has 14, while Antarctica has no countries. And I hope you know why, because it's very cold in that part of the world. Anyway, thank you so much for being part of the Smart Kids Show. I hope you learned something today. Let's do this again, same time, same station tomorrow, 7:30 to 7:55. Remember, let nothing and no one stop you from achieving your dreams. Bye-bye. Because I was afraid to speak, well, I would just...

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0: strength. What defines it? The brilliance of a player, or when a team comes together to win? A solo beat, or the rhythm of many? The flair of one dancer, or the art of a troupe? One distinct voice, or the beauty of the symphony? 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
3: It's Connor, what's he going to do? 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
1: After the play comes the goal.
3: 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Ronaldo! Aguero, they'll do it. It's a terrific goal.
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0: All right, welcome to 94.9 32 FM. Right about now, we give you all the headlines from the world of sports in 15 minutes. I am Peter. I've got Dolakpo here with me. It's a Wednesday morning. Let's see how we can drive you to work, drive you to your workplace in the next 15 minutes. And if it's longer than that, stay right here, 94.9 32 FM. We've got you covered. The World Cup has been getting every one of us busy. No, don't let me say every one of us. For those who love football, it's been getting you busy, getting you talking. But for a moment, let's take a break and talk about what we need to do back home. We failed to qualify for the World Cup. And it's good now that the National Sport Commission, led by Alamseyo Ojiku, is preparing everything they can. We've also missed a couple of football events at the Olympic Games. And now they're looking at all of that to see we can't miss the next Olympic Games football events. Yeah, that's one of the things they're looking at, not just football, because it's National Sport Commission. So attention not just on football, but they just thought that, hey, we saw what football have done for us in the past few editions of this year's of the Olympic Games in the last few years. So let me allow you to take a listen to Sheo Diko this morning. He's coming up with all of this new thing for the new head coach of the Super Eagles. Hey, the Malian have got a new contract with a good pay. $100,000 monthly pay. His assistant also will be paid. He spoke about the league. Now the league will be getting about $1 billion, whoever wins the league. But hey, it's also some money for the club to also pay. Kind of all of these things flying around in the last few hours. I love it, but hope is not just talk, because they say talk is cheap. The job must be done. $100,000 now for the new head, no, not the new head coach, for the head coach of the Super Eagles. Maybe it's a new one for him, because not just him taking charge of the Eagles, he also will be in charge of the Olympic football team. That's the under 23. Of course, they've won the Olympic before, and of course finished third at the point in time, led by Samson Siasia. So maybe the NFF have searched and searched inward. They can't find anyone to take these boys to the next Olympic Games in Los Angeles, the US, don't forget. And they felt very sure, come on man, you can do this thing, help our football group, see what we can do. Take a listen to Sheo Diko. Spoke yesterday about the new deal for the head coach of the Super Eagles. And when we come back, I would like to hear the Lakers' thoughts. We're not done with that. Ghana. Hey, I was here saying it's not a matter of goals, how many will England score. This was beyond low block. It was parking the bus, looking for those big buses, and arrange it and get some good bricklayers to help them. But first, take a listen to Sheo Diko. When we come back, we'll talk a brief about this and then see what we can give you on the show in terms of what the World Cup, the result of games as we hit the last stretch of group games tonight. But first, Sheo Diko, help us with the plan for the Super Eagles head coach.
1: New contracts and the new renumeration, which I think the NFL will do the necessary to now be able to finalize it. But at least I can confirm to you, we have agreed a new terms, I can say term sheet with the coach. Then when the NFL will put it on the paper, but at least we have agreed something with the coach about his new remuneration. So we are going to increase his money. We're going to also take care of his assistants that are helping him. And there are other benchmarks that we have put on the table. And I'm sure the coach was very, very excited about it. So that has been put out of the way, NFL will deal with the rest. Also, we have discussed how we can build for the future, because we have the next AFCON, we have the next World Cup, now we have to start preparing now. And we have to start putting our heads together to put on the foundation to make sure all the mistakes and all the deficits that we have suffered now will not happen again. The issue is to learn from the mistake and see how we can make it better. So on that aspect, we also agree with the coach that in the NFL, that the coach will also take care of the under-23 national team, because we can see the young people that are already coming up to the Super Eagles, who are within that age, who are participating, who are coming for the future. So we have to now, instead of having different ideas, let's have ideas from under-23 to the Super Eagles. So the Eric Chen and his team will add one or two people to support them, but the whole team of the Super Eagles will also manage the under-23 plus one or two edition. If there are clashes in the matches, then the people that were additions will do the matches while they do the Super Eagles. The objective is we have to build the 2030 now. And it is now we have to stop bringing in the young ones that will join the team. And that's the vision of doing that. It's not about crowding the coach. People ask crowding the coach with more work. No, it's about now putting the building blocks on the foundation.
0: Mm. Lagba, good morning. How do you do?
2: Good morning, Peter. Good morning to everyone who has joined us on the show.
0: All right. Good to have you. You want to react to that?
2: Well, I feel like for Malam Shehudiko, for the NFF, way to go, because it's not the time to start looking for a coach. It's not the time to start trying to get a coach outside.
0: Mm.
2: I'm not very sure if that figure is worth it, but then they feel that is what worth it. That is what they want to give him.
0: They're giving him two jobs now. Yeah. Super Eagles on a 23.
2: They're on a 23 job as well. Yeah. And I think we've not seen something with the Super Eagles for a while now. That is integrating players from the under 21, under 18 to the under 23 to the Super Eagles of Nigeria. So if he's in charge of that team, we'll probably see some players getting situated into the national team.
0: Yeah.
2: But then the major focus has to be what are we going to do at the next AFCON, and how is the preparation for the 2030 World Cup going to start as soon as possible? I've seen the Italians starting their own. Maybe we are starting our own year as well. Let's see where they'll take us to with this one.
0: All right, but I love it. Like I said, talk is cheap. He would be in charge of developing these players, like Shehudiko mentioned. A few of the boys in the Super Eagles now within that range. So let's see if they can push and qualify for the next Olympic Games in Los Angeles. Hey, the Lagbo mentioned the Nations Cup starts in about a year. Yeah. Kenya, Tanzania, and Uganda will be co-hosting, just like the way we saw the World Cup going on as we speak in the U.S. And talking about the World Cup going on in the U.S., I wish we can get that audio for Ghana, and we will get it because it's part of what we've put together for the show today. The Lagbo, quickly run through the result of games playing the LAs of this morning. Croatia lift a little bit late, but hey, they got the job done against Panama. And if you think it's Panama side, yeah, are not good, then you are making a big mistake. Maybe you don't watch the game between these two sides in Toronto, Canada this morning. Croatia won by goal to nil, but they have to struggle to get that goal. I mean, got Budimir from the bench to help them score the goal and give them maximum points. When we come in the afternoon, we'll be dissecting the group, because starting from tonight, we'll hit the home stretch for the group games, and some African countries will be hoping that they can get a good result and qualify. But for the Black Stars of Ghana, they got the good result against the Three Lions of England. They said they came with 33 or 30 million lions. Take a listen to the head coach of Ghana. His name, Carlos Queiroz, is Portuguese, and he's talking about, where is that VAR? Did you went to get coffee? Because they thought they had a penalty in that game. I also felt a little bit, maybe as the Konza was a little bit too rush in that tackle. But hey, take a listen to the Portuguese head coach of the Black Stars of Ghana, Carlos Queiroz, asking questions around, where is the VAR guy? Take a listen to him.
3: I'm not sure. VAR still working in the World Cup. We still have VAR. It's working. I have some doubts about that, because another penalty that they need give to Ghana, clear penalty. VAR went for a coffee, and it's natural. I would like them also take my coffee once in a while. But it was a clear penalty. Clear penalty, red card. You have any doubts about that? You guys that you saw the game, have any doubts about that? Or is only me that I was in the game? Sorry for my sarcasm, but if I say this kind of thing serious, they punish me. So I hope you understand that I am joking. I'm not.
0: All right. There's a way these Portuguese have a way of going to a press conference. Josie Wound would have also done the same. But you mentioned coffee. Maybe I just need a coffee myself this morning. Dolako, was that a penalty?
2: Yes, 100%. I think Ezra Konsa and the English national team are a lucky team. Konsa is a lucky boy. I've watched that replay a whole lot of time, and I think that is a stonewall penalty. I don't still understand.
0: But the Ghanaians didn't protest.
2: Yeah, they didn't, and that was a shocking part. But I feel like that is why we had the VAR to assist the referee, even if the referee is claiming he does not see that. The guys in the VAR room should have called him and probably tell him to check the pitch side monitor.
0: Why? Maybe they were taking coffee.
2: So yeah, I think maybe that was just
0: maybe the play was even extremely cold.
2: Yeah, so they went to take a very hot coffee. But I think that was a penalty, and I think for Ghana, what they did yesterday was something I didn't see coming. I just didn't see that coming.
0: Yeah.
2: I expected Carlos Queiroz to try to play that low block. That is what you know with him, especially.
0: And you expect the English to break
2: to
0: that.
2: Be able to break that down. Question marks on how some players started that game. Jet Spence starting that game.
0: Where is the question mark around players starting game? What's the question mark around?
2: No. Question. Like, I saw the lineup and I was not too convinced.
0: O'Reilly was fit. Why didn't he start?
2: O'Reilly almost scored. I felt like he didn't really perform well in the first game, actually. So maybe I still understand. He didn't really perform well. Jens Pierre starting that game is, for me,
4: Who would have?
2: Maybe Dan Bon should have even started. But then with the way Ghana played, maybe that would have worked. Nico O'Reilly came on, played really well when he came on. Anthony Gordon is a no-no for me. I don't know. Marcus Rashford should be starting for them going forward. I said it yesterday as well. I don't think Anthony Gordon has anything to give, especially when you're playing against a team that's a
0: football club Barcelona player now.
2: I don't care. He has done less than nothing in the last two games that he played for the Three Lions of England.
0: Mm. Okay. How about for Ghana? You know, that would be unfair for
2: them. I think they performed really well. They performed really well, played well. The first game in this year's World Cup that would see the first half without a shot on target. They stopped England from having a shot on target until the 57th minute. The beginning of the second half, the way they started that second half was so good. Kept on trying to attack and trying to find the way to get things out of that game. Mm. They defended really well, and that was the game plan. They executed that well. And two games, they've gotten 4 points. And you can say, one way or the other, they've qualified for the knockout stage of the FIFA World Cup. I didn't see that coming. I expected them not to even get a point in this group, but they've eggs in my faces. They've gotten 4 points.
0: I mean, it makes the game against Croatia in the last game a bit difficult for the Croats, like secure a point against Panama in the early hours of this,
2: especially
0: game.
2: With the way you don't know what Ghana will try to do in that game.
0: They'll go low block again. A point is enough for them to get 5 points. All right, we'll just wait and watch. And when we come in the afternoon, like I said, we're going to go over the group games. But not the best of news coming from the French national team this morning. Didier Deschamps will not be around for the last game against Norway. He have to go back to somewhere in France, bury his mom, and then come back from the round of 32. So, hey, we'll wait to see what the French will do. Maybe score a goal and, you know, just send a message back home to the head coach. And talking about... we've been told that we have to go now. So when we come later this afternoon, we'll talk more. Don't forget there will be games tonight. Now we're getting to the last group game. So games in the group will play simultaneously at different cities.
2: More games to watch.
0: And more games now.
2: More sleepless nights.
0: Hey, my word. There's 8, there's 11, there's 2. Okay, we'll find a way. We'll find a way to sleep. But hey, job must be done. Thank you so much, Olapo, for doing this morning with me this afternoon, which we can go on. Maybe take one or two headlines, but we've been told that we have to pack our stuff and leave the studio. But hey, we're not going here. We'll see here. 32 FM 94.9. The sport team will return 3:30, and this time we'll come reloaded and come give you more headlines from the world of sport. I am Peter. I've done this with Dolakpo this morning. Good morning.

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1: Guy, we don't need talk since. 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

0: Hi, good morning. 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My name is Olorun Toba Yusuf. Great to have you join us on the conversation, the midweek edition of the program today. Now, today, members of the Senate are expected to decide on the new alteration to the Constitution to pave the way for the establishment of state police. We understand that the President has transmitted that bill to the members of the National Assembly as confirmation was made by the Senate President, Godswill Akpabio, yesterday. So barring any unforeseen circumstances, we're expected to see the result of that vote in the Red Chambers of the National Assembly. This is coming amid advocacy for reform and decentralization of the country's security architecture, especially the Nigeria Police Force, which some experts have said is too over-centralized and perhaps overstretched to handle the various security challenges, especially kidnapping, banditry, and other issues that have come up in the last couple of years. Well, that's not really our focus this morning. Perhaps it could be, because right now we'll be talking to one of those who will be vying to occupy that number one seat in Oyo State in 2027. He's a governorship candidate of the Nigeria Democratic Congress, NDC. He joins us virtually this morning. We'll be, x-raying his party politics, his plans and policies for the people of Oyo State in 2027. What stands him out as the preferred choice of the people? I'm joined this morning by Akeem Adebola Yusuf. MNI is the NDC candidate, gubernatorial candidate for Oyo State. Thank you so much for joining us. Good to have you, sir.
1: Thank you very much, Alan. And it's a pleasure to be with you this morning.
0: Yeah, likewise. I mean, as I mentioned, there's a lot of issues on the table, especially security challenges. And as I also read out, you heard the members of the Senate confirming that the President has transmitted the executive leg of that bill to them, and it's left for them now to vote before that would be transferred to members of the State Houses of Assembly. I mean, we cannot start with politics because of the current situation we're in your state. It's quite sad that since May, those children and teachers are still in captivity, and you are throwing your hat in the ring. You want to be the governor of the state, and you want to emerge as the chief security officer of the state. You are of the NDC, the Nigerian Democratic Congress. So residents across many communities are complaining about kidnapping, banditry, attack on farmers, and what have you. So I'd like to start to get your thoughts regarding how you think your assessment of how the government across all level have handled this situation so far, both the federal and state government, particularly the kidnap of those teachers and students in Oyo State. What's your assessment of how their response mechanism so far? And then I want you to give us a picture of your own security strategy should you get elected as governor of the state, because these are some of the problems that you are likely to inherit if you get elected as governor.
1: Thank you very much, Alarum, for that. You see, it's a very, very unfortunate situation that we find ourselves in Nigeria and in Oyo State because of our children and their teachers. What I will say first is that with the government at all levels in Nigeria need to react in a particular way. And that reaction is that of anger, because what is going on is a national shame to all of us that in Nigeria, citizens of the country have now been turned into commodities that are being bought and paid for. You know, and I had a story recently of someone who was going to church to do Thanksgiving because the daughter was released after 3 months of captivity, and they were kidnapped again in that church on that same day during the Thanksgiving service. So everybody, both the government and the governed, the aspiring and the independents, we all have to see that as a national security emergency, that we all have to be involved in and take urgent and very drastic action against. Like I always say, the nature of security matters is not something that you can discuss on air, but what we have to do is apply a lot of technology. We have to do a lot of environmental scanning. both in our suburban areas and in the urban areas, we need to know what everybody is doing. Everybody must be traceable to specific addresses, and everybody has to be a member speaker. We have to understand what is happening in our environment, and when we see something, we must say something. And at the end, and at the end of that line, we must increase the firepower, the operational relevance of our security services. They must be well prepared, well equipped to be able to comb all nooks and crannies of the state, all our forests, because all our forests are budging and attracting lands for all the nutrients to be. And we have to flush them out. Mm. So that is the much I can say on that. I pray and hope that the state and federal government will do everything humanly possible and very urgently to get these teachers and our children out of the captivity that they have. It is mind-bleeding. It is depressing. And we pray that they don't get them out as quickly as possible. We pray and demand that they get them out as quickly as possible.
0: Right.
1: Thank you a lot.
0: Yeah, thank you. So I also like to still stay on the subject of insecurity, because right now there have been a lot of advocacy regarding state police and decentralization of the federal police structure as it is currently. I mean, if you get elected, possibly, I don't know how fast that bill is going to, although the Senate have said that they'll give it an accelerated hearing. So what tell me your thoughts regarding this possible devolution of powers regarding our security architecture, and how do you think it would, sort of help you bring to fruition some of the things you've talked about in terms of fighting insecurity in the state? How do you think it will help drive your vision for the state?
1: Thank you very much. Definitely a major shortcoming of our national security architecture is that we do not have the adequate complement of human resources in all parts of the country. And the state police is actually going to be a very, very, very good introduction into the security architecture, as long as state governments do not abuse the institution. And that is why there must be relevant constitutional check on the deployment and the misuse of state police resources. But definitely, we have to put on the state police institutions that have affected all non-governmental security and vigilante institutions together into a very formidable force that permeates all the local governments of the country. Because, like I always say, and it's the saying I picked up on our security forces, the biggest antidote to bad people carrying guns is to have a larger number of good people carrying guns. So we have to spend more on security in Nigeria and spend it rightly and ensure that it doesn't go into private pockets, and spend less on frivolity and flamboyance. So I welcome the state police as long as it is not subject to.
0: Right. And one of the concerns that have also been raised is the fact that, you know, when this eventually happens, states would have a full control of this, institution. That means funding, payment of salary, equipment, and all of that would be the responsibility of the state government. You as an aspirant, talk to me about how you intend to get the funds to finance, because, you know, an effective security system requires proper funding, logistics, training, retraining, and all of that. Do you think Oyo State has the money? How do you intend to raise the funds to achieve this?
1: Definitely, Oyo State has the money. If you look at the budgets of the rest, first, the $1 trillion mark, in our annual expenditures. And what we need to do is change our priority. Like I said earlier, that one of the things we do wrong in Nigeria is that we have a lot of resources that we deploy to frivolities and flamboyance as a national culture. It's not an Oyo State problem, it's a Nigerian problem. So when we change our priorities, I don't think even the first responsibility of government is to provide security for the people. Because when your people are not secure, what roads are we constructing? What hospitals are we making available when the people are not even safe? So we are going to be increasing the health budget because people are going to be having a lot of high blood pressure. There are going to be a lot of injuries from security, whatever. So definitely we have the resources in our office to manage the state police.
0: All right. Okay. So let's leave insecurity a bit now. We'll still come back to your plans and vision for the state. Let's go into your political party, the NDC. And one of the things I've heard people say is that the NDC is more like a special purpose vehicle right now for certain politicians to achieve their political ambition, that nothing more. I mean, the party just was registered. We have a national leader. And all of the things you have been hearing is that, okay, our main concern is to get, Peter Obi elected as president alongside, Rabiu Misokonkonso as his running mate, the vice presidential candidate. How would you respond to that? That the party does not have a distinct ideology, it's just a special purpose vehicle for these people to actualize their ambition, nothing more.
1: Thank you very much. One, every political party is a special purpose vehicle to get to power. So when people say the NDC is an SPD, they are just trying to be economical with the truth. One, it is not because the party was not set up because of Peter Obi. Peter Obi and Rabiu Misokonkonso came to join the party after it was set up. Not many of us came to join the party after it was set up. And when I encourage people to go to the website of the party and actually see the philosophies, the ideology, the manifesto of the party, and even the plan that we have shared within ourselves in the party. And this is an institution that wants to change the face of Nigeria's democracy, even with our intra-party democracy, with intra-party discipline. So we're the ones that are actually bringing a new kind of democracy and party culture in Nigeria. So it is other parties, SPV, for people to actualize their governorship, presidential, legislative ambitions. So I think people are just trying to get
0: and I think one of the reasons people, adduce to that is that, they looked at how your primaries played out. As a matter of fact, in some parts of the country, the NDC is still saying we are yet to affirm the status of aspirant, whether or not this person won the primary. They are saying, wait for us to come out with the actual list of the actual winners of these primaries. So there are people who are saying if the NDC is saying it's different from the PDP or APC, why can't it conduct this rank of free primary? Because one of the things the party is also asking for, especially those who are following Peter Obi, real-time transmission of results and all of that. But the primaries have happened for weeks now, and some kind of don't even have a clear understanding of whether or not they emerged as the winner of that primary. So, I mean, if the NDC is saying it is different, can we actually say, it's governing its party internally in a way that is sort of distinct compared to like the likes of the APC or the PDP that, people in your party have criticized of undermining internal party democracy?
1: Thank you very much. We should not discountenance the fact of the age of NDC. NDC was registered in February. We are already building electronic voting platforms, but we didn't want to test it with these primaries because it will be too early, and it can create a lot of chaos because we can't have been tested. And we have said we're going to test it immediately after the general election so that every other primary election in the party will be electronic. So definitely we're going to be doing electronic internal voting in this way. Like I said, the party was just registered in February. A lot of members joined in March, April, May. So there is, of course, that blackness, and a lot of people coming with this ambition, that ambition, trying to manage this, trying to manage the expectations of everybody. And that's the only reason that some of these delays are there. And these delays are even being managed. You will see that you hardly see anybody in NBC going out to the press and telling me that, oh, I was cheated out of this, I was rigged out of this. You won't see us in any place that we have three or four contending candidates.
0: But we saw Aisha Yesufu saying she was unfairly treated. Aisha Yesufu saying she was unfairly treated. We saw Kenneth Okonkwo coming up with allegations of people, of bribery and all of that in the primaries. Yes.
1: Kenneth Okonkwo is not a member of NDA. Mm. He's a member of OPQ.
0: Yes.
1: So, like Yoruba would say, he was actually doing subordination. He from his own party is trying to extrapolate what is happening in our own party.
0: Right.
1: In the case of Aisha Yesufu.
0: Yes.
1: Aisha was not, I don't want to call it a fair treatment, because what the national leadership are doing was they went together and have consensus everywhere.
0: Hello?
1: Mrs. Yesufu wanted to be a senatorial candidate.
0: Right, right.
1: Candidate.
0: Yes.
1: But the party said the senatorial candidate has been voted in a particular way that cannot favor Mrs. Yesufu. That will you accept the House of Reps seat in your area? And she said she was too big to run as the House of Reps member. So it's not a case of her being cheated out. It's a case of the party has already taking some decisions which were not in our favor. It wasn't about us. It was an institutional decision.
0: Okay. So you said that it was an institutional decision, and one of the things people have noticed within your party is that there might be a clash of personal interests. So how do you think the party can balance clash of personal interests within the scope of party supremacy and loyalty? Because I recall watching the national leader, Senator Sirleaf Dickson, hopping on the issue of party supremacy. In fact, the party also has an anti-defection policy now to prevent those who might get elected on the platform from defecting, after they get into office. So, I mean, is this not overbearing, on the part of the leadership of the party, or do you think this is redefining what internal party leadership to be in terms of reinforcing party supremacy and loyalty?
1: Yeah, thank you. You have used the right word, redefining. We have to redefine our politics in Nigeria. We got it wrong from the moment we said governors, presidents are the leaders of the party, and then suddenly we made our political opponents not subject to any form of oversight. What we're trying to do in NDC is to say that, and when you look at the previous politics, I mean, I was not too young when NPN and UPN were in office. The national chairman of the party, I recall the late chief of the party, once in a while overturned President Shehu Shagari's decisions. One is political, as well as the chairman of the party, this is what happened. And because it is the party that puts you there, it's the party that gives you the ticket. So you must respect that party. You cannot put the party in your pocket and think that there's not going to be the kind of national force that our politics have become. So that is why the party came up with the anti-defection policy.
0: Mm.
1: That's why the party came up with the anti-defection policy that says that you cannot win an election on our platform and go to another party. If you want to go to another party, then you die.
0: Yeah.
1: And that is what every decent human being, every decent politician should do.
0: I'm building on what you said, you know, looking at the example of the MPN and Shehu Shagari at the time. So that means if you get elected, for instance, as governor of the state, the chairman can reverse your policy. The chairman of the party can reverse your policy because it's party supremacy that matters. That's what you're saying.
1: You see, the chairman will not reverse government policy. But the chairman would not allow me to control the party. The chairman controls the party, I control government, and I stay with government. Of course, there will always be a handshake between both of us in running the government, in running the party. But the chairman is the one who takes party decisions. I can make him quit. But not these days that, the governors that will say, that person is the one that will be cancelled, that person is the one that will be this, and we will be the chairman. We have dedicated party chairman to like special assistants to governors and president. Mm. And definitely that does not augur well for democracy.
0: But the party chairman will have a say regarding your appointment, right? Because I mean, it's the party appointment.
1: No,
0: they will dictate to you who to appoint and who not to appoint.
1: Not dictate. Yes, it is not dictation. Like I said, you have all going to do that. And they're going to say, you see, appointments into cabinet positions is always about, these are the qualities of people we need, these are the number of people we're expecting from the party, these are the kind of qualifications we expect, go and bring nominees for those positions. It doesn't mean that the government is not going to add its own areas of authority that we don't really want to select those positions. So it's not like the party is going to be the one handing over everything to you.
0: Right.
1: And the fact that the party hands over everything to you, you are still the one who will write the letters of appointment. And you can fire them.
0: Right. Okay, please hold our thoughts, sir. Please hold our thoughts. We need to take this commercial break. Yeah. If you're just joining us, it is The Podium on 32FM 94.9. Our guest this morning is Mr. Akeem Adebola Yusuf MNI. He's the governorship candidate of the Nigerian Democratic Congress, NDC. He's vying to be the governor of Oyo State next year. We'll be back in a moment. Do stay with us.

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6: 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If you're just joining us, our guest is the governorship candidate of the Nigeria Democratic Congress, NDC, here in Oyo State, Mr. Akeem Adebola Yusuf MNI. We've been talking about his party politics and vision for the state should he get elected next year. Welcome back. Thank you for staying with us. Before we went to Nobrik, we're talking about internal party politics of the party, and you're talking about how, you know, there needs to be synergy between leadership of the party and those who get elected into office. And there are those who express concern that how do you ensure that this does not cross that borderline into godfatherism? Because, I mean, as much as it's the party structure that took you in, you're the one that people are looking up to, that you will deliver the promises you've made them during your campaign. So if you know, there is a breakdown of communication between yourself and the party leadership, that already puts the government in jeopardy, don't you think?
7: Well, it doesn't, because it's all a function of the nature of whatever disagreement that comes up. And once there is no mechanism on each side, as long as the governor is not meddling in party matters, and the party is not meddling in governance, I don't think there will be any kind of policy that will actually bog down the government, except it's of a very serious nature.
6: Right. So,
7: and like you said, okay. If there is a local problem, definitely the national leadership of the party will look into it and try to make a necessary amends and reconciliation to our necessary.
6: Okay, so I think from my understanding of your submission, the NDC is looking towards, you know, distinguishing the role of governance and party politics. So if you get elected, for instance, you would face the governance part and not meddle in the internal affairs of the party, unlike what we have now that, you know, if, for instance, when we still had the delegate system, the governor just basically writes a list of delegates and controls everything. But in this case, it's going to be distinct. That's what the NDC is standing for right now, if I understand your submission correctly.
7: Exactly.
6: Right. But there are those who have also, because you know, I've seen people's reaction to your national leader, how he speaks. For somebody who wants to advocate true leadership of the party internally, we should be seeing your chairman more than Senator Tsiaka Dixon. In fact, there are those who are feeling like he appears a bit dictatorial, you know, in his tone. He appears like he's the one that calls the shots across all levels within the party. Is that a true, you know, assessment of his character, that he's a bit dictatorial in the way he's running the party? Perhaps he's taking over the responsibility of the chairman.
7: Okay, you see, what, like I said earlier, again, people seem not to remember that. The expectations are very high. They forget that this party is just about 4 months old. The party was set up as a vision of His Excellency Senator Suryake Thiksin. There is no doubt that at these formative stages of the party, as the visioner, is going to be the driving force of everything. But it doesn't mean that the party chairman is not active. You hardly see Senator Thiksin at the party national headquarters. Is the party chairman that runs the party executives that come down the running? Of course, but definitely they go and they have consultations with the national leader. But it doesn't mean that Senator Thiksin is the overbearing of the party. Mm. But as the visioner, we keep sharing his vision, both with the press, both with the support of our party members, along with the executives of the party, so that we are all thinking alike.
6: Right. Okay. So let's move away from the national level. Let's come back home a bit now, because you are, as they say, politics is local, right? You're contesting in your state. Your state has its peculiarities, especially regarding governorship election. I mean, we've seen over time and time again that the more you look, the less you see. It's really not about what the analysts are saying sometimes. I mean, your state is very, very dynamic in terms of how politics is played here. So you are entering the turf now with a relatively new political party. First of all, what is driving your optimism? Because this is a very difficult terrain you're entering into, where you have the already established political forces that are going to be competing against you. I'm talking about the APC. There is the, you know, PDP, the faction loyal to Nation Wiki. They also have their candidate. We also know of the governor who has unveiled the APM-PDP alliance. These are the people. It's a very tough race you're entering, MNI. I mean, what's driving your optimism? I've got to give it to you, really. This is a very, a bold step you're taking.
7: Thank you very much. I'm not a new in politics. We all know each other. There is hardly anybody in the list to bring who we have not been together at one point or the other, either serving in the same party way or at one level together that we probably were even in a superior position. So definitely what we're talking about is we want to change the face of governance in our state.

0: The outgoing governor has already spoken about good governance. And I dare say that I was the coordinator of the group in this state that for over 20 years has been planning good governance in my state. So when I say I'm coming into the race, I tested waters at the last elections. I know that I'm coming in with a lot of competence. I know I'm coming in with a lot of impeccable character. So we are looking at it and saying, yes, we are going to look at the political field. Alignments will always happen. People are going to shoot from everywhere, but everybody knows that I'm the one to beat and the one to look out for.
1: Oh, you're the one to beat. Wow, that again is a very bold statement, because I mean some of the names you are hearing, we're hearing political heavyweights, people that are grounded, you know, in the states. I mean, you talk of the former Commissioner of Finance, being Badekombi, who's just been unveiled as the candidate of the PDP APM alliance here in the state. Although the APC have not officially unveiled their candidates, but I mean, you know, there are words floating around that there is somebody that's favored to emerged in there. I mean, and if you look at the front runners in that race, you talk about former Minister of Power, you talk about the current Senator, you know, yourself. These are, some people would argue, you know, heavyweights politically. So give us a bit of your background so people can understand why you have said that you are the man to beat, especially for people who might not be familiar with the name. Yes. Yes.
0: Let me start from the last rule you mentioned. In fact, a current senator.
1: Yes.
0: We're in the same cabinet together.
1: That's the Ajimobi cabinet.
0: That was Kabir's
1: cabinet. Oh, right.
0: We were in that cabinet together. We talk of the former minister, we were both professional colleagues in banking. Practical contemporary.
1: Right.
0: We talk of another company in another party was a commissioner. It became a commissioner in 2016. I was supposed to be a commissioner in that cabinet. I rejected him because I said I became a special advisor in 2005. So there's nobody that is a heavyweight that I'm not as heavy again and or even heavier.
1: But what about your support base, really? Because if the few names I mentioned, okay, the senator, for instance, has won an elective position. Because for you to win an elective position, you have that strong support base. That's a question some people might ask you. You've been in governance.
0: Position,
1: yes,
0: he won an elective position because his party won an elective position.
1: Right.
0: Everybody, it's easy to say. There are other people you have mentioned as a heavyweight who have not won elected positions. You understand?
1: Yes.
0: So, it's the structure that makes you win. It is the people who vote that make you win. So, it is how people rate and accept your message and accept your suitability that gets you elected.
1: Do you think you're more popular? You think you're more popular than them?
0: You see, it is not. You have said honest politics is something.
1: Yes.
0: Popularity has never been the basis for winning elections in honest. Suitability.
1: And you're well suited, best suited for the job.
0: Honest state politics has been the most peculiar. People go for that person who they believe can run the state there at that point in time.
1: And what makes you that person? What makes you that person over the likes of being Badekombi, over, you know, Senator Sarafadin Ali and all other individuals who are, you know, trying to get their party tickets?
0: I'm someone who has traversed both the private and the public sectors, gotten to high levels of responsibility on both sides of the field, never been indicted for any malfeasance or wrongdoing, and I come with a long record of achievements and things that I've done in those sectors. So I know I am a competent administrator, and people who know me know that I'm a very competent administrator.
1: Yeah, I mean, when I asked you the question about popularity, right, I understand your argument about the peculiarity.

0: Yeah, but the platform you're running on also matters, you know. How well positioned is the NDC to be the new party, you know, Justin? Because as I mentioned, politics is local. Whatever is happening at the national level might not necessarily influence what happens at the state level. We've seen that play out where, you know, in the presidential election, you know, a presidential candidate wins a particular state, but it's a different ball game in the governorship election. That has played out time and again in different parts of the country. Yeah. So, I mean, how positioned is the NDC, you know, your state? How well do people resonate with the party? Because, as I said, I mean, what is this local? So can you enter the streets of Okeado, for instance, and talk about NDC and people will be able to accept the message you're preaching? How popular is your party amongst the people here?
1: Wait till Binance allows us to start going to the field and then we'll see what we're talking about.
0: Yes, I mean, because there needs to be structure. We've talked about this before, like I've covered series of elections, and I understand that every pre-election era, wherever you go, you see, you know, the mainstream political parties there. Even during election day, no matter how remote the area is, you see at least party agent of this established political parties. That's how big they are, and those are the parties you're going up against next year.
1: Yeah, but don't forget that we politicians are not out as many as the people of the state. Mm. This election is going to be about the people of our state. So let's wait and see what happens when the election results are declared on February 7th.
0: Right. As much as we're waiting, I also remember that these political parties, in line with the Electoral Act, they did a digital membership registration. And the numbers I saw for the APC were quite, you know, surprising for me. I was wondering, I mean, what are these people registering as members of the APC? Because the opposition kept on telling us that it would be a race between the APC and Nigerians. But these are Nigerians. You saw the numbers for the presidential primaries. The president getting about 10 million votes. Here in Oyo State as well, we saw, although the party is yet to fully confirm the accuracy of that figure, though the point is, the national body of the APC said that millions of Nigerians have registered. So that means that they have this, you know, support base that is swelling, you know, over time. So does the NDC also have that? How strong is your digital membership register? Because even if all Nigerians don't come out to vote, your members, there's a way you mobilize your members to come and vote, right?
1: You see,
0: yes.
1: You see, that the way, there are three kinds of lies. Lies, terrible lies, and statistics. You see, people can... Parties can tout abracadabra membership numbers. When the chips are down, are they going to get that many votes where they come from? That's one side of the equation. Another side of the equation is that you will always expect people to gravitate towards sugar. Ants will always gravitate towards sugar.
0: And in this context, what's the sugar in this context?
1: So because they're the ruling party.
0: Right.
1: Yeah, people always come and say, I'm a member of that party. Don't be surprised that I would say, you will even discover that there are people who want to start two or three parties and say, oh, I don't in case anything comes up here, in case anything comes up there. So we are still going to be doing a lot of distillation of party membership members.
0: And you yourself.
1: The fact now remains that all those registered members, are they even emotionally committed to the party? Are they philosophically committed to the party? So all those things, we can see numbers, but those numbers have to translate to votes.
0: Right. And as you mentioned, you've served in different capacities, both in the private and public sector. That means that you've moved across different political parties before getting to the NDC now. The first thing, is this your final bus stop, or you might still move if things don't go your way in the race? That's one. And number two is, why did you choose the NDC?
1: I'm not
0: the
1: kind
0: yes.
1: of person.
0: Yes.
1: Okay. Going into politics was one of those life things that just happened. I met His Excellency the Imperial Majesty Kabinetu Ladoja when I worked in Standard Trust Bank. Because I was a branch manager in Ibadan, we got very close, and that was how I got involved with politics. And when he eventually won the elections, he invited me to be part of his cabinet. So officially, I joined the PDP for that. No reason. I didn't join any other party again until 2018, when I joined the Action Democratic Party because I was not active in politics. And I left the ADP in 2024. I didn't join any other party until January this year when I joined the ADC. But after a couple of months, I left the ADC and joined the NDC. Because I looked at the structure of ADC, I was not emotionally and strategically tuned to how the ADC was operating.
0: Right.
1: So when the opportunity of the NDC came up, I went into the NDC. That this is a new platform, we can build it together. So I'm not the kind of person who has been crisscrossing or nothing, no.
0: So the NDC is your final boss. I mean, it aligns with your views as a politician.
1: Yeah, definitely.
0: Right. Okay. So let's come back to your vision again. We've talked about insecurity. I'd like to get your thoughts on maybe your assessment of the current administration, you know, of Shehim Agri. Of course, it's winding down in the next couple of months. Even though it's next year, we know that it's a few months now, maybe like 11 months thereabout, the government would, a new government to be in place here in Oyo State. What's your assessment of the performance of the governor, you know, across all sectors? Then we'll pick one or two before we go.
1: Well, definitely, that is one area I always refuse to touch.
0: Right.
1: One, because I am a concerned party, I'm trying to get into that position. So any opinion I give, people will misinterpret it that it's because I want to get to that position.
0: No, but you're a resident of the state.
1: Of the government,
0: yes.
1: I think the assessment of the government to the people of the state.
0: No, sir. No, there are those who would say, sir, that you're a resident of the state, you're a taxpayer,
1: yeah.
0: And if you do criticize the government, you're well within your right to do so. I mean, and you're also, you want to occupy that seat. That means you're seeing things that are not going well, that you want to go and fix.
1: I do not speak to the gallery. I'm not the kind of person who speaks to the gallery or who speaks to be applauded or who speaks to be noticed. So I would say, one, this is a government that is not returning. So my assessment of it is going to be a function of what I'm not going to do as my own time. So I leave the people, I'm just one of like 8 million people in our state. So my opinion is not material.
0: It
1: is the popular opinion that matters.
0: Your opinion matters because you are also contesting. That means that you're seeing this house.
1: I'll give you my opinion about the government at a later time.
0: Okay, because I was going to say that, I mean, you're seeing a house and you want to occupy the house. That means you feel like the occupants are not doing, maybe they are not doing as much as you think they can do, and you think that you can do better. So that's why I said, as a resident of the state, as a taxpayer, you're well within your right. Yes.
1: I'll give my opinion at another time.
0: Another time. All right, then. So I mean, one reason I've noticed is that many people praise the governor for, you know, infrastructure. They talk about how, you know, there's regular payment of salaries and all of that. But there are those who say, well, those are not actual metrics with which you judge true development or governance. There are other metrics you look at, you know, that just are basic things. Like if you are employed by the government, you're supposed to get paid. It's not like they're doing you a favor by paying you your salary. It's not like they're doing you a favor by building roads. These are, you know, responsibilities of the government. I mean, what's your reaction to something like that? Because I have heard some people talk about it.
1: The problem with the third world is that we're still seeing things from the perspectives of the third world. There are some things that are too mundane that we celebrate. And we should not be celebrating the mundane. We should be celebrating actual achievements that are taking us to the future, that are talking about sustainable development and sustainable achievements. So I understand what people are talking about, and those are the things we'll be talking about when INEC allows us to start talking.
0: Yeah, I understand. I mean, you're not campaigning. We're just think of this as an interaction between yourself and those who are hearing you for the first time, or those who are undecided. Those who are undecided. Yes.
1: Yeah. Let me tell people that what I'm more concerned about is how we run a state, an economically, infrastructurally, politically sustainable and developed your state. And that is the kind of government we're planning to put in place.
0: Yeah. Okay. Give
1: people
0: us an
1: are going yes. to see the difference. People are going to see the difference how the Akim Yusuf government runs our state and how your state has always been governed by them. They'll make that decision and their opinion.
0: Right. Right. Can you just give us an insight? We have just about a minute there about to go into the economic side, because it's also very, very crucial. If you get elected, the economic side will determine how well you now drive your vision, because that's what will bring in the money and the revenue that you need to bring your vision into fruition. So give us an insight into the economic side, what your plans are in terms of making the state economically viable so that you can achieve the infrastructure you talked about, the security you talked about, and the education we talked about as well.
1: The most important economic initiative we have to do is to act natural resources, our agricultural potential, properly. When we actually focus on agriculture the way we're going to focus, then we're also going to be addressing insecurity at the same time. Because why we have some of these insecurities is because we have a large body of undeveloped virgin forests. Mm-hmm. And when we concentrate on agriculture and cultivate, then we are going to be pushing out all these people. So agriculture is going to go back to its old role as the mainstay of our economy. Agriculture will now be the driving force of our industrialization and post-production processing. So at the end of the day, that we are going to be building a very large integrated economy around the end-to-end, the whole value chain of agriculture and agriculture production. So that is the plan, that agriculture will eventually go back to maybe creating hundreds of thousands of jobs directly and indirectly.
0: Right. Right. Thank you so much, Mr. Akim Adebola Yusuf. He's the NDC candidate for your state in the next general elections. Thank you so much for joining us on the show. It's a pleasure speaking to you, and I wish you the best in your race.
1: Thank you very much.
0: Thank you so much. Thank you so much, sir. Right. Thank you, dear listener, for joining us on the podium today. Don't forget that the program returns next Wednesday, 11 to 12, but the weekend edition happens on Saturdays, 9 to 11 a.m. Enjoy the rest of your Wednesday morning. My name is Solomon Tobias. Bye for now.

0: 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Turn it up.
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4: Let's see rainbow. 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Make up, well, you know, say. Need to motivate him to Paris. I'm going to put you Paris. Say, to the end of 50 foot of San Uri. The motion jet you gum, the beer to Jaya. 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That's a song or walk out for the motion jet you gum by. The party rents a press up. The matches are playing in Japan. Ah, Pario. 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And so bago ni jao mo won ti ba bo fu eleyi hin tan wo bi akoku ewon
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1: Like Sherimbo. 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Can you start setting order? Make up where you no see. 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

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Yeah, but your body wanna tongue low. I found the money

only yeah, wally at the right time. Some good about wo film ti boss and hacked about one bear, or more say we're talking to one of studio by Colons and no matter film len yome tie. Good afternoon to you, ladies and men, to Jen, uncles and aunties. Ni wo be chatting boy Connie 32 FM 94.9. Aduke kenke long kinyo. Moni, good afternoon, my neighbor. How are you doing? How you feeling? Okay. If they ask me that question, I will say that but I am like, we are 40% because my tummy is doing somehow. Somebody wanna hit, so you get something like that. Anyway, Castle and Cabo, so ready to call and win. Aduke Kenke is my name. Today is Wednesday. And of course, Kilamon Seni or Joe Wednesday. Of course, we also do the DYF, which is Decide Your Fate. And for the benefit of those joining us for the first time, please say Dara Pomoa, you didn't understand what Decide Your Fate is. I'm gonna play cast die for you in different denomination of money. And when you reach the place that is okay for you, that you can use to hit, recharge your phone, I want to say buy land or buy car, I'm on debe, and you just have to say stop. So but quite cobali, yeah, so I can understand what Haduke is saying. Ejeka gbo instructions DYF, which is Decide Your Fate. Tabat work by the day one number seven caller. That number seven caller will now have the opportunity to play the Decide Your Fate, which is I'm gonna play cards die fenny. But listen, and then we'll be back.

0: decide your fate. Rules of the game. First, we find caller number 7. Caller number 7 then plays the decide your fate game. You have to say stop while the cash doll plays. If you don't say stop, you lose the chance of winning. Whatever point you choose to say stop determines how much you won. If you win, all you have to do is to provide the last 4 digits of your phone number, your full name, or preference of cash or airtime. Immediately, a listener can only win once on each episode.
1: Wa laran omo ro boyo ti tan ni boy still there ngba ti won ba joko ton do ti wo ni no studio line say pe maybe you are inside cinema or maybe you are in amusement park mo lati gbegbe pe is everything okay. Any which way you have listened to the instructions, so ni bayi awon wa number 7 caller Ari Vivian no Adupe say have come back. Ejo, please, all of you that you are winning on the destiny, Ejo, eba mi fate di share on share, please help me to send the details. 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Hello, good afternoon. Okay, if we didn't answer, there's nothing we can do. I know that I picked the call, but I didn't hear your voice. Hello.
2: Hello, Abuke.
1: Thank you so much. Caller number 1, you get it. You bad, you want it. Hello.
3: Good afternoon.
1: Caller number 2. You bad. You want. I know you want it because you bad. Hello. Okay. Thank you. Hello. Good afternoon.
4: Hello.
1: Caller number 3. Thank you. I know you want it because you bad. You want it because you bad. You bad. You want it. You bad. You want it. I know you want it because you bad. How many? Yeah. Okay. Number 4 is this. Hello. Thank you so much. Caller number 4. Bad energy, stay far away. Make us stay far away. I know it's 199. I'm going to be so right. Hello. Thank you so much. Caller number 5. Stay far away. Hello. Okay, we have pick 5. It's missing. No, they do vibe vibes. When anyone is one of him and that. Hello.
5: Yes, ma'am.
1: Thank you. Caller number 6. We anyone is the one of the in and sound. Yo, is this caller number 7? Hello. Good afternoon, Wekasa, my sister. God bless you. Oruko yin ati bi te tin pe ma. Aha, sister Amati pe lana o Vivian won awon je pe o send winning sawon.
2: Be ni meji.
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2: E je ta tun try.
1: Ke tu try. Okay. O ya last 4 digits of telephone number.
2: 0393.
1: O ya. E ba n play card die fun sisi Aramad. No dey do vans on. There is no vans on me. Okay.
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1: Sister Amait.
2: Ogbe nkan kan wa.
1: Kini ogbe wa 3300. 3300, 3003. Ah. Okay, e wa ni ko gbe nkan kan wa. No dey drum dance.

0: Yes, let's do for another number 7. Hello, good afternoon.
1: Hello.
0: Thank you, caller number 1. He dey rush. Well, is a must. To make money is a must. Devil can't stop my shine. Hello. Thank you so much, caller number 2. Is a must. He dey rush. Well, is a must. The devil can't stop my shine. To make money is a must. Hello.
2: Hello.
0: Caller number 3. Thank you so much. Yes, I'm loving the vibe. Yes. Hello.
3: Hello.
0: Thank you so much, caller number 4. Yes, I'm feeling fine, so I'm fine. Can you tell me what's in Corny area star? Hello?
3: Hello.
0: Caller number 6. Ah, that auntie who's bedroom voice. Hello, my sister, hello. My brother.
3: Hello.
0: Good afternoon, sir. Caller number 6. Okay, want to be number 7 now. Hello, good afternoon.
4: Hello, good afternoon.
0: Good afternoon to you. Is this my brother, my sister, my uncle, my auntie? Which one?
4: Your sister.
0: Uh-huh. What do you say your name is?
4: Ugu Patience.
0: Ugu Patience. You are welcome, my sister. Hi, I like the way you call your name in full. Okay? Sister Patience, are you patient?
4: Yeah.
0: Good. Yeah. I get it. Oh, yeah, the last 4 digits of your telephone number.
4: 3382.
0: Yes. I'm gonna play cards die. We want to play cards die for you. I'm already speaking about to you. And when you reach the place that is okay for you, sister Patience, help me to say stop, okay?
4: Yes.
0: Okay, listen. The devil can't stop me.
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0: Hello, sister Patience. Calm down now. It's okay to have to play a link, sister Patience. It's not fight. Okay. I'm to play the game.
5: 280 kobo. 28 naira. 289 naira. 28900 kobo. 2890 naira.
4: Stop.
0: I don't understand. December ti fe dey time fe ma go wa lo won pe owo lataro e ni stop igba ton wa lu ago le wa ni stop. I don't understand. O dan pe is your network o, because the is cloud in this place. Te ba ngbo loud is cloud inside here. One equal yai 0705 5949 0809 7949. You can also call 0906-2009-49. 7 days, say, stands for perfection. Oh, yeah, one number 7, law. Let's go. One equal, Bobby.

0: down, fair, my brother. It's not in this age and time again. 2026, 10,000. What do you want to even do with it? I was watching a recording that I did some years back when they still used to sell all this drink 100 naira. Come on, polo, where, bye. But this time around, it's times 5. Obinrin ba ni wa tutu to tunle wa. Do you know that there's one time that you can cook with 500 naira? Mo le fi 1,000 fam. Obinrin ba ni wa tutu bo tunle wa. 0705 I'm trying to remember one song. But the words are not just coming. Oh yeah, let's pick it. We're looking for number 7. Hello, good afternoon.
1: Hello.
0: Yeah, it's caller number 1. 0705 50949. We are looking for number 7. Yes, no, let them see you finish. Then go finish your biscuits. Hello, finish your sweets. Sakara don endro. No, let them see. Hello, finish. Then go finish your biscuit. Hello, caller number 2. Then go finish. Hello, caller number 3. Thank you. Sakara don endro. Okay, hello.
2: Hello.
0: Thank you so much. You are caller number 4. Hello, good afternoon. Yes, caller number 5. I like it. Be rushing me. He de rush. He de rush. Where is the most? Hello. Yes, go ni bad for him on me. Caller number 6. Thank you. Oh, yeah, yeah, go number 7. You better be calming Hello. Down. Hello, my mommy. How you doing? Mommy, Ekasan. Okay, mommy, I hope you have had lunch. You have heat. Have you heat? Okay, thank you so much.
2: Oh, yeah.
0: I do pay. Mommy, I draw the last 4 digits of telephone number.
2: 2165.
0: Oh, yeah, but I'm playing cards there for mommy. Yours.
3: ₦1,000, ₦1,100, ₦900, ₦700, ₦500.
0: Hello, mommy. How much to win?
2: 700.
0: Mommy, more like it. I like you. Thank you so much. So, Henny, I want us to give you your winnings. Boy, if I can say card, ni if I can send you a sign, I'll share 0913-246.
2: Oh, hello.
0: Okay, thank you so much, my mommy. God bless you. One ibo birin ba ni wa tutu bo tunle wa. Mo le fi 1,000 fekin se bita on Vivian yo like yo wo. 1,000 gon o to je un kolon sanu. And just like what I was saying, pe do you know that one time Ona ni Great David fi konrin pe once in a lifetime I have a chance to find the place on my ring. We used to cook with 500. You buy fish 200, you buy pepper, everything mixed together 100 naira. You still even buy hororo inside. And then if you want to, depending on the kind of stew you want, you can add pomo to it. But how many years ago, niye? Please, mommies and daddies that are listening, especially our grandma, if you can relate, you can call and, you know, let's be have on this this conversation. We invoke the word you. Our word to was him lori at that time. It's more fair condition, situation, everything just come at the same time. I'm back in, so everything at once. Any which way, let's look for another number 7. Hello, good afternoon. Thank you. Caller number 1. 0705 50949. Hello, good afternoon. Okay, thank you so much. Hello.
1: Hello.
0: Caller number 2. Thank you. Only crazy things are happening. Crazy things are happening. If you think somebody. Hello.
4: Hello.
0: Thank you very much. Caller number 3. 0705 50949. 0809 70949. Hello, good afternoon. Hello. Okay. Wani Joy is coming. Hello. Okay. Let's be. Hello. Yes. Hello.
4: Hello.
0: Yes, is that Ronaldo? Thank you so much. You are calling number what? Number four. Because when you press phone, when you are dialing number, you are still talking. I didn't understand. Okay, we have picked four calls like that. It's remaining three. Hello? Ah, okay. This was international flasher. Come on. Hello? Caller number five. I didn't understand. Where are you people calling me from? Sending your ball, Looney. Huh? Anyway, thank you so much. We have picked five. It's remaining two. Hello? Hello? Nigeria is a home of great beauty. Hello? Okay. All right. Thank you very much. Great beauty. Great beauty in Nigeria. Hello?
1: Hello?
0: Thank you so much. Caller number six. Now I want to pick caller number seven. Great beauty, Nigeria. Hello?
4: Yeah,
0: hello. Oh God. This person, I think I know the person that is speaking to me. Let me guess. Mr. Henry.
4: Yeah, baby.
0: Hey, oh God. Mr. Henry, you see, have you seen this movie, The Polygamist?
4: No.
0: Okay, I didn't call you that, but with this your behavior, you need to give your life to Christ, too. Say you understand. You need to give your life to Christ, Mr. Henry. Anyways, let's just keep it simple and short. How are you now?
4: I'm fine, how
0: is everything? I'm good, though. Inside the studio, just that I'm feeling hungry a bit. Say you get, but I'm inside the studio. And it's not like I didn't eat, though. It's Vivian that finished my food. Yes. Okay. How are you doing? Hope everything is okay.
4: Yeah.
0: This is our love that we used to do on this call and win. When are we going to make it official? When are we going to?
4: I'm planning to ask you to maybe.
0: You want to
4: work towards the show?
0: Yes, you should take me out on a date. So it will not be good if I'm the one that is taking you out on date. You will be the one to spend
4: him. No, you pick the place. No worries.
0: Okay. I like it. You are a gentleman, unlike Emmanuel. Thank you so much. God bless you and enrich your pocket so that day that you take me out, there will be plenty money inside. Thank you.
4: Sure.
0: All right. Do you want
4: to play game?
0: Mr. Henry, finally, oh, it's about to go down. But the person that is now my producer is a very wicked person, you know? Just pray that he didn't pick Kobo for you because he's jealous. Say you understand. One toast, Mimi Ingba. Oh, yeah? The last four digits of telephone number.
4: 4133.
0: Now, please, this is my sweetheart. Oh, help me to play correct cards die if you didn't want problem. All right, Mr. Henry, I wish you good luck. Oh. All right. When you reach the place that is okay, stop.
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4: Stop.
0: What did I tell you? Wait now. Why do you not press repeat on the stop now? You have said it once, I've heard now. Why do you not shout stop like this? Hallelujah, that you are shouting like that. Mr. Henry, so you can shout. You will be forming sexy voice when you are calling. When it's time for money, see the way you shout and forget your home training. Anyway, thank you.
4: I'll be your money now.
0: You'll be your money now. Hey! As incorrect. All right, thank you so much. You know what to do now. Do you still have the number or you want me to call it for you?
4: No, actually, I don't have the number.
0: So you didn't have a girlfriend number. You are not even a good candidate. I've break up with you like that. Oh, yeah, please, help me to send text message with your deeds to 0913. Hey, what about me? 246. 246.
4: Okay.
0: 1006. It's like somebody is tripping for you here. Because I don't know, Vivian is just laughing. I didn't understand. She's just she's blushing, Granny. It's not like she's laughing. Oh, blush, Gidini. I didn't understand, though. Maybe you should look inside Facebook so you can understand what I'm saying, you know? Okay, all right. Please send your deeds, okay, so that we can do the needful. Thank you. Maybe see we do it on time because it's a man. Any which way? Wanikwe? Father of mercy inside this studio. On my right is Ima. On my left is Vivian. Even at the back is Safa Ali. No, let them see you finish. They go finish your biscuit. Then go finish so sweet. Sakara donendo. Ronan, I'm giving Vivian advice this morning. Then go finish your biscuit. You see, now that they are telling you that it's to calm down. Don't be throwing yourself at boys. Calm down. Work on your future. Have your money. You didn't listen. My sister, your eyes will see. Say you understand. Monique, see you finish. You are still wearing skirts and, you know, you are wearing high heels now. Then go finish your biscuit. Then go finish your sweet. Sakara donendo. These people that wear white. Your brukuni one. Anyways, we thank you so much for being part. Abi, can we still look for number 5? Let's quickly, before my class to say enter, we come on low. Okay, want to come on low. He marking it here, embarrassing. Okay, hello.
5: Hello.
0: Thank you, caller number 1, quickly like that. Hello.
5: Hello.
0: Caller number 2, thank you. 0705 50949. Quickly, your class is at Iwale no no. Hello. Caller number 3, yeah, it's, we count it like that. Want Iwale no no, mama, you okay? Hello. Okay. Hello. It's like people didn't want to win. We have picked 3. Hello.
5: Good
0: afternoon. Caller number 4. Yeah, one more. Mama is at the door. Oh, yo. Quickly. One more. Hello. Hello. Okay, I've tried. Let's be going. Oh, thank you so much. Now.

sail across the sky. I didn't remember the remaining words. Thank you so much for being part of the Call and Win game show. Let's do this again, same time, same station tomorrow, 2 to 2:30. O double.

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0: 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And right about now, we talk sports. And like we promised in the morning that when we come, we do all we can to reload headlines from the world of sport. That's what we like to do. That's what we'll be doing for the next 29 minutes. I am Peter. I've got Dolapo with me on the show. And together, we'll see how we can drive you in terms of what the headlines are saying from the world of sport since we left. And of course, so much have happened since that period. The BBC also will be part of the show this afternoon. They are part of it, and they have been for the last few weeks. They will continue to be here. And once we're done, not even done, in the midst of the World Cup, we've also got the XW19. So when you join us in the coming days, from next week when XW19 will start in London, that will be the third Grand Slam of the year. You will be having the BBC giving us their content from London and, of course, content from the US. I'm talking about this year's World Cup going on in the US, in Mexico, and in Canada. Dolapo, it's good to have you with me on the show. We've talked about how we are not happy that we are not part of this year's World Cup. But when you begin to see politicians, people in power talk about the Eagles, then it goes to show that it's getting to them also. You know, when you hear some wicked talk, he's talking politics, he's talking about what is working, what is not working, he's talking about Abuja. You know, if you know wicked, you know wicked, okay? So let me put it that way. But when you see wicked begin to wane into football, something don't stop. Take a listen to some wicked. The FCT minister, when we come back, Dolapo, we'll get it going. All you need to know from the world of sports, some wicked.
1: But before I leave, yes, we have congratulated one of our stars, Joseph Yobo. But let me use this medium through you to tell the Super Eagles we are not happy. So if nobody tells you that, because there are some people clapping for you, the moment they say Super Eagles, as I'm up, I will clap. Because I watch the World Cup, and countries I've never had before qualifying to play World Cup. And I'm sitting down hours watching countries that are not known. Nigerians in this context, not less than 13 Nigerians playing all over the world. But here, we did not qualify. Yobo, go and tell them we are not happy.
0: So there you have it. To Yobo to go tell us what we know, what will take Yobo be saying to us. And while they are saying all of this, just yesterday, the NSC chairman, talking about Shea Diko, have said these Super Eagles will find a way to do everything we can to qualify for other majors coming up, and not just the Super Eagles, hopefully the under 23 also qualify for the football event. Dolapo, it's good to have you, and like we promised in the morning, we'll see how we can push and tell you the table permutation analysis. We try to break them down to for you, because for some with 3 points they might steal, even for some with 1 point they are hoping. South Africa is hoping that with 1 point, they can get to win that game against South Korea and see where that will lead them. All of this we'll share with you. Dolapo, it's good to have you joining me on the show. And I think if I get Dolapo's voice, let's get to the BBC so we can merge everything together. A few things they will say to us, we'll try to react to some of those things. And then when we'll come back, we'll serve you more. You'll go to London where we'll have the football update for you for this Wednesday afternoon.
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3: Hello, I'm Mike Perkins at the BBC Sports Centre with the latest World Cup news. There was frustration for England as they were held to a goalless draw by Ghana in Boston. Ghana produced a resolute defensive display on Tuesday to limit their opponents to just a few goal-scoring chances late on in the game. With his thoughts on the match, here is England's Jude Bellingham.
4: Had a couple of moments. It was hard to get in a game, but like always, second game fever, isn't it? With England, win the first one, do well, and then draw the second one. But it's okay. I think they played for a draw, as it would have seen them go through, and fair play to them. They did a great job.
3: England are now top of Group L on goal difference from Ghana with 4 points. Also in the group, Croatia beat Panama 1-0 in Toronto. In Group K, Cristiano Ronaldo scored twice for Portugal as they hammered Uzbekistan 5-0 in Houston. The 41-year-old is now the first player to ever score in six editions of the tournament. Here's Portugal's manager, Roberto Martinez.
5: Nobody gives you a better assessment of what you do in your career than the longevity in football. That I was asking him the other day, I don't know if it's genetic or his work. And I do believe that it's a combination of both. I never worked with a player that has got that capacity that whatever happens today, tomorrow is going to be the hungriest player to improve.
3: Portugal are second in Group K behind Colombia. Colombia beat the Democratic Republic of Congo 1-0 to progress to the last 32. The five-time champions Brazil take on Scotland in Miami. Brazil kick off on Wednesday, top of Group C on goal difference with 4 points. Morocco also play Haiti in that group. The other two matches today are in Group B. Bosnia-Herzegovina play Qatar and Switzerland face Canada. And for more football news from the BBC, go to bbc.com/football.
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0: All right, thank you so much for that. You have served, and we're good to go now from our end. Dolagbo is ABC. We'll be getting their last group game later today. And we'll start with that. Sammy also joins us virtually on the show this afternoon. So we'll get to Sammy's in a bit. But Dolagbo, talk me through. And of course, for our listeners, you've been doing the analysis, you've been doing the breakdown. Mexico from two games, they've got 6 points confirmed into round of 32. South Korea on 3 points. Czechia and South Africa are both on 1 point. We'll get to that in a minute. For Group B, Canada on 4 points, Switzerland on 4 points, Bosnia on 1 point, Qatar on 1 point. Can we have one more team to join those two? I've got 4 points. We'll get to that also. In Group C, Brazil, five-time world champion, won their last game against Haiti, come up against Scotland later today. Morocco, 4 points. They play against Haiti. You just that one again. You want to see how many goals will the Atlants score. And of course, Scotland, 3 points. That's just it. So maybe this one, a little bit good for three teams, but we just wait to see what will become of the game between Brazil and Scotland. So Dolagbo, talk us through this one. What do they need to do? Let's start with A. For South Africa, what did they need to do to qualify for the round of 32?
7: Well, first off, good afternoon, Peter, to Samis, and to everyone who has joined us on the show this afternoon. Well, our African brothers, South Africa today, first off...
0: Brothers?
7: I don't know.
0: No, you mentioned, you said our brothers.
7: We are one in Africa, but then I'm not very sure if South Africa is one of our brothers. But
0: yeah, let's not use evil to pay evil. Whatever they are doing to us, they are still our brothers, so we're good.
7: For South Africa, first thing first, they need to get all 3 points in the game today against South Korea. For South Korea, you know, South Korea will be looking at it and saying to themselves, there is nothing they can do in this group again. They would finish second, apart for or else Czech Republic come in their game and probably defeat Mexico, and then they go 4 points, and that would be 1 point ahead of South Korea. So for

0: South Korea here, they need the points, but for South Africa, they need to get all 3 points to stand any chance or whatsoever of qualifying in this group. And when I say they need to get all 3 points, they also need to get goals, because three teams will be qualifying as the third best loser in this group. And if three teams will be qualifying as one team will be qualifying as one of the third best losers, from the 12 teams that we have, 8 of the 12 teams will be qualifying as third best losers. And if you check the ranking of the third best losers currently, we have different countries on 3 points. We have Sweden, Scotland, Croatia, Algeria, Paraguay. All of these countries are on 3 points. So if South Africa can get 4 points, you can say they stand a chance. They stand a chance of finishing second in this group. That is if they defeat South Korea. But first thing first, you need to get the win, because first, in this year's World Cup, before goal difference come in, head-to-head is first. So after head-to-head is when after they now come down and pick the goal difference. So for them, they need to try as much as possible to beat South Korea. If they defeat South Korea today, they can get 3 goals against South Korea and have a +1 goal difference. From where I sit, I'm not very sure they can do that with the way they've played so far in this competition. But it's football. You never can tell where it would go to. So they still have a chance in this group with this, at least to qualify as one of the third best losers. But from where I sit, I think it's over.
1: Samis, from where you are, what can you see? South Africa will go into this game believing that, I mean, that 1 point they got against Czechia might just do them a whole lot of good when they come up in that game against South Korea later tonight, Samis.
2: Good afternoon, Peter, and also to everyone who has joined us on the show. Like you rightly mentioned, we would have the start of the round three, which is the last group stage game, begin later tonight. And for South Africa, where they will be playing their game, and we know that they got a point against the Czech Republic, 1-1, the game ended. And they'll be going into the game against the South Korea. And for them, it looks like South Korea are in a pole position also to qualify as second or even that's the third best team, just because of the points and where South Africa they lie. But getting a point against the Czech Republic, and that was a point in which they really celebrated so much. They should actually, their fate is in their hands, basically. Against the South Korea, they get the victory over South Korea, and they would be in the next round of the competition.
3: Right.
2: And that would be as good as for the South Africans. But then the fate is just not in their hands as well. If the Czech Republic defeats Mexico, I think it's also done for South Africa.
1: You know, if there's one moment I hate in my life, is when we begin to do this, if that, and if that. Just do your job. But let's continue with the if, though. But let's jump to Group B, where we also have Sammy still with us. Canada, Switzerland, these two teams, can we say they've qualified for 32?
0: Well, it's not done and dusted for both of them, because both of them can actually finish it off themselves. That is by getting a draw. If the game ends in a draw, they both finish on 5 points. It's impossible for
1: them. They both play each other tonight?
0: Yeah, they play each other
1: tonight. So you just get to do
0: just play against each other and get a draw. If you get a draw in this game, both of you would qualify as the first and second.
1: But if one loses, if one loses,
0: there is the big chance for them, but it might just be as the third best loser from where the table is currently, because for Bosnia, their first game against Canada ended in a draw. So if they get a win tonight, with the goal difference they have, it's looking like something that probably won't work, because Qatar currently has a 6 goal difference, a +6 goal difference, and for Bosnia they have a -3. So if they go into their game tonight against Qatar and probably defeat Qatar 9-0, if they can get that big number, they can still go ahead of Canada. And for Switzerland, if Switzerland lose the game tonight in this game against Canada, and Canada get all 3 points, they finish on 7 points. Switzerland can also still finish behind. They can still finish behind Bosnia, because the reason why they can finish behind Bosnia is if they lose tonight, maybe they lose a 1-0, 2-0, and Bosnia win their game with more than 3 goals now.
1: Yeah.
0: Bosnia still have a chance of leading them. But from the way the table is currently, I think Switzerland will still edge it past them with the way Switzerland have played in this competition. I expect them to win this game tonight against Canada. If they win the game, Switzerland finish this group with 7 points, Canada with 4. I expect Bosnia and Herzegovina to win their game. They don't need to score much. The good thing for them is both them and Qatar now. For Qatar might need to score much, because we'll probably get other teams get more than 4 points, or get 4 points.
1: I don't. Why you say Qatar needs to score more?
0: Because they are currently on a -6.
1: I don't know. You didn't score more. You didn't score plenty in your two games. Now you want to score more.

0: did not. The Europeans ganged up against North Africa, and that was the year going forward. FIFA said we'll be having those group games.
1: Austria, Algeria played first.
0: No, I think they played different time.
1: Different time.
0: So that's what led to we having all the games coming up. So for those who probably ask those questions, that's where we are. Samis, let me take you to Group C. I don't want to talk about Group B, so that will not, dwell too much about what the Lakwa have said to us, what might likely happen. But I just feel like the host, Canada, and the Swedes will get their look.
1: Bosnia.
0: Yeah, maybe Bosnia now, if they can beat Qatar well. 4 points might just be enough.
1: They don't need to beat Qatar well, actually.
0: Just
1: I think
0: goal.
1: Four points
0: yeah,
1: will do for
0: we'll
1: them.
0: Get them due. So, Samis, talk me through this one, the big one for the Scots. They failed to beat Morocco. They lost by a goal, so now they have 3 points. They sit third. They play against Brazil, and Brazil, the good news is that Neymar is back training, and hopefully he can get a few minutes tonight for Carlo Ancelotti and for Brazil.
2: Well, the big game for Scotland in this regard of the FIFA Men's World Cup campaign against the five-time winners, and we know how much of an opposition Brazil would actually be. But for this encounter, it just talks about their qualification process into the next round. A goal difference of zero. And for Scotland, they scored only one goal in this Mundial. They conceded one goal. And the one goal they conceded was in their defeat to Morocco, which was their second game. And they defeated Haiti also by one goal. So against Brazil, the less underwhelming also, underperforming. I think this game, I would actually settle in a draw. So Scotland also will still make it through to the next round of this year's FIFA Men's World Cup, which is the round of 32. Because just for Scotland, with the players that they have, we've seen the likes of Scott McTominay back in their mix, McGinn, Ben Doug, Kieran Tierney, Robertson. All of these guys are there. And we know that they are fighters in this regard. So they would actually giving that a solid performance. This should have surprised me from so well, and it's a good thing that we might see a change the level also by Carlo Ancelotti.
0: All right. Okay. So when the Lakwa, just get your thoughts before we jump to small headlines from this year's World Cup. He said the Scots will go in there, fight, put up a fight, go defensive, they need to hit on the counter, all they will be needing for is for a point. But you also know that the coaches also will be looking at the round of 32 opponents.
1: Exactly. That's
0: maybe playing out in their mind.
1: For Brazil, I think currently they are first in that group.
0: Yeah.
1: And if it end the way it is currently, they finish first in that group, they would have to go and play against Japan with the way other groups are now as well. If it finished this way, they'll play against Japan in the next round. But if they finish second in that group, they would most likely play against the Netherlands in the round of 32 with the way things are. So
0: at the moment.
1: Yeah. So if you check the groups, the different groups, with the way the bracket is currently, they would have to go and play against the orange of Holland now. Yeah. They finish second in that group. So I think there would be that has to be at the back of the coach mind and the team mind as well. It is going to be very difficult, extremely difficult to play against the Hollands than playing against Japan, the Japanese boys. So I think they would want to be thinking of that as well. But for Scotland, they would also be thinking of, we have to find a way to qualify for this group, and 1 point would actually guarantee them playing in the knockout stage. But for Scotland as well, qualifying as one of the third best losers in this group would probably go take them to play against the hosts, Mexico. So it is, I think, the only person in this group that has maybe one that's kind of easy is Morocco.
0: Yeah.
1: And I think Morocco as well, they would not want to play against Netherlands in the round of 32. So, and if Morocco wins this game tonight and Brazil fail to win, Morocco would go and play against Japan.
0: Okay.
1: So, I think, I don't know who their coach would want to, who the team would fancy to play, is either Holland or Japan. But I think for Morocco, it would pay them more to play against Japan than to play against Holland.
0: If you want to win the World Cup, nobody shouldn't be scared of anyone, especially for Brazil.
2: I was about to say that the opposition in the round of 32 should not determine how you want to play your last group game, just because you want to have a 0 out in 2.
1: It's gone. A particular team is called the world champion now because of the brackets they had.
0: You know, just to put an argument here, I know that if you want to, you say if you want to win, you have to beat the best to win, yeah. Blah, blah, these things they say.
1: Sometimes you only need to beat the best in the final.
0: Yeah, but there are times if it's avoidable, you want
1: you
0: to avoid
1: want to
0: it.
1: Avoid it.
0: But if it is not, if it's like it is what it is, you go play them. But I'm not putting a case for the team I support when we're talking about who do you support to win the
1: World Cup. Yeah, that's true.
0: For Brazil, Brazilians. You should not be scared of anyone, anybody that comes. You are Brazil now. You said the South of Brazil. Let's move away from those World Cup permutations. Because there will be games in A, B, C tonight from 8, 11, and then on Wednesday morning, on Thursday morning, rather, we'll see how those games will pan out as we hit the home stretch in the group stage for this year's FIFA World Cup. The Dolapo for Iran is sort of good news for them. International diplomacy, international politics, when it plays out, there's a way it affects you. Iran have been granted permission by the U.S. All right. By the U.S. Department of Home Security to travel to the United States a day earlier for their final World Cup game that will be on Friday. The change in immigration policy follows continued complaint by members of the Iranian World Cup party that travel restrictions were impacted their ability to compete at this tournament. The squad will now be able to fly from their base in Tijuana in Mexico on Wednesday, 2 days prior to their game against Egypt in Seattle, to head their preparation. From previous game in Los Angeles, they were only permitted to travel a day before, and of course they were told to leave immediately after their game. It was just too bad, but sort of good news, Dolapo, for the Iranians, who will be hoping that they can get a big win against the Egyptians, who top their group as we speak right now. We'll talk about that group at a point in time. Still staying with more headlines from the world of sports. I know that clubs are moving, players are moving, managers also moving. So I've just been told that Usman Abdallah is set to leave Remo Stars to newly joined Ranchers Beast of Kaduna as the new head coach in a 2-year deal. Abdallah failed to side in the middle. Of course, Abdallah's failed move to reside in the Middle East, and that means he will be going to Ranchers Beast. Remo Stars, they're down. So you don't expect them to stay. That was a bit coming from the world of the MPFL back home. Let's talk some transfer news, guys, before we take a look at some other headlines. Harry Wilson is on the verge of joining Leeds from Fulham. He's a free agent, so I think he's a good one for Daniel Farke, based on what he did last season. Now, if he's getting... what's his name now? If he's getting the Irish man, I mean, it brings in terms
1: it's
0: of
1: Wales.
0: Wales. Sorry, he's been bringing the Wales international on board. I think he has some power to the attack with Noah Okafor likely going back.
1: He's
0: on loan.
1: Well.
0: Yes,
1: yeah.
0: Cameron Lewin is a permanent player.
1: Yeah, yeah.
0: Noah Okafor will have to
1: go back to AC Milan. Yeah. I don't know. I think when he decided he won't be signing a new contract for Fulham last season, and with the form he was on in the Premier League, I think he scored 10 goals and created 7 Premier League assists in the English Premier League last season. That's 17 goal contribution in 36 games that he played for Fulham last season. Mm. Those are good numbers.
2: 11 goals?
1: Okay, so he scored 11 goals and created 7 assists. So that's 19 goals. That's 18 goals contribution in the league. And I think if you have that numbers in the Premier League, you don't go back. Going to Leeds United from Fulham looks like a backward road for me. You should be looking forward, not going to a team that kind of survived relegation last season. They are just coming into the Premier League, and you left a team that probably is one of those teams that you can call a typical Premier League team now in Fulham. They are not always in the relegation battle. They are always maybe in the top 10 or finishing 12th. I don't know why you are now going to leave Fulham to go to Leeds at that age. He's 29. I think it's a bad decision for me.
0: Bad. I don't think that bad because they couldn't agree a new deal. And based on what Leeds did, a bit of talk with Daniel Farke, the German, might just be all he needs. Okay, because of time. Sam, let me get to you, because you are one man who's always telling me sports can't do this, sports can't do that. And sports today, they've completed the signing of the Slovak. He's leaving Burnley. Martin Dubravka, the former Newcastle goalkeeper, is here we go. He's joining as a backup goalkeeper to the Czech here, talking about Kinski. And talking about sports, because, they're not on the verge of leaving. I'm just going to mention that. So the German is on his verge of leaving. It might just be a kind of replacement to
1: Kinski,
0: Kinski. Not a replacement. It's like he's going to jump ship go back to Italy. Juventus are looking at him. Maybe it's a one, probably they won't be signing. Or Napoli, if they can get Dibu Martinez from Aston Villa, it might just be a cheaper option. Now, still staying with news in terms of what I want you boys to react to, is Chelsea Football Club. Marco Palestra is joining them from Italian football, Italian side, Atalanta in Bergamo. It's a deal that Inter Milan were closing down on. They thought they were done, just to sign the papers and cross the T's and dot the I's. But it looks like when you have Chelsea, when they have the money after selling Cucurella, come on. And this was done in the last 24 hours. And that's Alonso's first signing, right? So, Sammy, is react to this to start with sports, that you always say that you don't think they can call names, stand are calling names.
2: The signing of Martin Dubravka, I don't think that carries that much more weight.
0: Yeah, so this better. Bye, Samis. When they, okay.
2: No, I don't think, not an agenda, but I don't think that Tottenham signing Dubravka would actually pose as a threat to other English or Premier League oppositions. Remember that Dubravka got relegated with Burnley Football Club. Even though he had a short stint with Manchester United.
0: Is it the first time top teams are signing goalkeepers who got their team relegated?
1: Egon Ramsdale comes to mind.
0: I'm going to say that to him. Yeah.
2: This is a different thing.
0: What's different about it? What's different about it?
2: Age is not on the Dubravka's side as well. And like you rightly mentioned, he's coming in as the backup goalkeeper. So coming in as a backup goalkeeper, Dubravka is good on his day. Yes. But is he better than Kinski, who would be the first choice, or Vicario, who is also set to leave this club side? So I would actually pick a Dubravka ahead of Kinski, but not ahead of Vicario. So you now say, who would be the first choice of goalkeeper for Tottenham Football Club come the 26-27 football season? Is it going to be Dubravka or Kinski? But then you talk about another club side, that's a Chelsea Football Club.
0: Yeah.
2: I do expect Chelsea to actually make a much more signings this season. Rather, they should focus on the players they have so that they can steady the ship of this club side under a new manager. Now we have Palestra set to join this club, and the future of Fabio Gusto is also in checks now. Will he leave this club side? Remember, there is Achipong who can play as a right back as well. There's a Trevor Chalobah who can play as a right back. And then we also have Rhys James, who is their captain and also the right back of this club side. So the future of Malo Gusto is now in check. That for the man who is with the French national team presently at the FIFA Men's World Cup. That will be the future of Malo Gusto. And then that talks about the other department Chelsea Football Club they have on the field of play. I don't think players would actually want to commit themselves into an uncertain future with Chelsea Football Club.
0: Okay, so, all right.
2: He wants to jump ship. All yes, right. I see it is right for him to jump ship. But for okay. other players with Chelsea Football Club, I don't know.
0: Yeah.
2: They have okay. that trophy cabinet.
0: All right. All right, Samis. Samis, because of our time, we need to go now. Samis, we need to go. Our time is up. So we don't have to go. We're going to see what Xabi Alonso would do. Maybe he's going to play back three.
1: I think that is what he wants to do. Yeah. And I think Palestra is a good option for them, actually. He knows how to use both feet very well.
0: Yeah.
1: So if he comes in, he works well. Even though I'm thinking probably Daniel Munoz would be the man for them to go for. Mm. But then they've gone for Palestra, and I think it's a good option.
0: All right, good option indeed. But before we go, it's good option. So this year's World Cup final, July 19th, Gianni Infantino has confirmed that him and Donald Trump will be around to handle and the winner, the trophy for this year's World Cup.
1: Hopefully what happened when Chelsea won the FIFA Club World Cup, where he was there giving, where they were celebrating the cup, at the World Cup. I don't want to see that scene again.
0: We'll see you guys again on Thursday morning. That will be 9:15 for Scoreboard in 15. Thank you so much, Samis, joining us virtually, and Dolakbo also for doing this with me. Coming up is the news.

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I am Olorun Toba Yusuf. First, the headlines. Federal government backs U.S. sanctions on terrorism financiers. Court to rule on Shoure's bail application on the 30th of June 2026. On the foreign scene, Keir Starmer faces first Prime Minister's question since resignation. In sport, FIFA World Cup action continues tonight. And in entertainment, actor Akin Olaiya's new wife accuses him of domestic violence. Stay tuned for details of this and more.

0: Thank you for staying with us. We begin reports that the Nigerian Sanctions Committee has welcomed the decision of the United States government to sanction three broad assurance operators and individuals with alleged links to terrorism financing. On Tuesday, the U.S. Treasury Department designated Mukhtar Adamu and the three Nigerian BDC operators for allegedly facilitating financial transactions on behalf of Islamic State, IS. In a statement today, Wednesday, the committee said the U.S. action followed the inclusion of Adamu and his companies in the Nigerian sanction list published on the 18th of June. The committee said the designation was based on extensive intelligence gathering, financial investigation, and interagency assessment. The federal government reiterated its directive to financial institutions and designated non-financial businesses and profession to comply with sanction obligation, including asset freezes, filing suspicious transaction reports, and reporting relevant matches to authorities in the country. Meanwhile, a high court in Sokoto has sentenced three persons, including a foreign national, to death by hanging following their conviction on charges bordering on terrorism and arms proliferation. The convict, Yusuf Mohammed, a Nigerian, Jabi Alhaji Yali, and Kabiru Mohammed, were apprehended on the 13th of June by the Department of State Services, DSS Counterterrorism Unit, in connection with cross-border criminal activities bordering on arms trafficking and terrorism. Delivering the verdict today, Justice Bello found all three defendants guilty as charged and sentenced them to death by hanging. The court also ordered a forfeiture of all monetary exhibits recovered from the convict to the federal government. In another development, the Federal High Court in Abuja has fixed the 30th of June 2026 for ruling on an application by activist and publisher Omoyele Sowore seeking the restoration of his bill and the setting aside of a bench warrant issued against him. Justice Mohammed Umar adjourned the matter after parties adopted their processes in the application. The court had on the 16th of June revoked Sowore's bill and issued a bench warrant for his arrest after he failed to appear in court for his trial on allegations bordering on cybercrime and criminal defamation. The DSS is prosecuting Sowore of alleged criminal defamation arising from claims that he referred to President Bola Tinubu as, quote, a criminal, end of quote, in posts made on his X account and Facebook account, respectively. Sowore, however, pleaded not guilty to the charges. In other news now, the Oyo State government has intensified effort to safeguard the Senator Rashidi Ladoja Circular Road as a joint task force overseeing the project ramps up monitoring and enforcement activities along the highway corridor. The enforcement operation is led by the executive advisor to the governor and head of the Oyo State New Towns and Cities Development Authority, Mrs. Mufoluke Adebi. It covered 32.2-kilometer phase one stretch of the road, extending from the Technical University access on Lagos Ibadan Expressway to Badiku Junction on the Ibadan-Ife Highway. During the exercise, several violators were apprehended for breaching regulations guiding the use of the road. The task force also removed illegal structures and obstruction along the corridor, including makeshift kiosk erected within the road setback and materials such as planks, sand and pebbles placed on drainage channels to create an authorized access point for vehicles, motorcycles and tricycles. All seized vehicles and items were taken to the OITMA headquarters, while affected owners and drivers have been directed to appear before a mobile court for prosecution. Now, stakeholders in the herbal medicine sector have called on the federal government to give greater recognition to traditional medicine and indigenous knowledge as part of effort to improve healthcare delivery, food security and economic development in the country. The call was made at the Sustainable Organic Backyard Garden Workshop and the Sustainable Project Presentation held at the Institute of African Studies, University of Ibadan. Speaking at the event, an Associate Professor of Traditional Medicine at the Institute, Professor Bafemi Jegede, described traditional medicine as an untapped national asset capable of boosting both healthcare and the economy. Jegede advocated policies that would integrate indigenous healthcare practices into Nigeria's health system.
1: appreciating or by not appreciating Abamesi. So if Nigeria will rule the world, China is doing nothing too special. Let me tell you the truth. By my own experience, China is not even as good in medicine than Yoruba. Yoruba medicine is far, far, far stronger because we have the, this is a tropical space. We have the trees, we have the plants. So the federal government should come alive. If it's about economy, Abamesi will solve Nigerian economy problem because we will be able to export a lot of our product abroad. So there will be an increase in the strength of Naira.
0: Also addressing the participant, the representative of the National Coordinator of the Global Environment Facility Small Grants Program and Chief Executive Officer of Life Builders, Dr. Oluwatoye, urged Nigerians to embrace agriculture and make productive use of available land resources in the country. He emphasized the need to preserve indigenous knowledge and develop value chains around local products to stimulate economic growth and national development.
2: The way forward for this country is that people and government should begin to organize themselves into clusters to identify what comes each season and then produce enough. We have so much, but it's like we don't even believe in ourselves. And the rapid turnaround of policies seems not to be in our interest.
0: In her address, the founder of Okwe Farms, Mrs. Olushola Shuemimo, called on government at all levels to support grassroots agricultural initiative through training programs, seed distribution, and policy intervention. Also speaking in her address, the convener of the Sustainable Organic Backyard Garden Project and founder of the Waste Museum, Mrs. Jumoke Oluwokiri, disclosed that more than 1,500 backyard gardeners had been trained under the initiative with support from the Global Environment Facility Small Grants Program and the United Nations Development Program, UNDP. Lowell Care explained that participants received seeds, seedlings, and technical training to grow food and medical plant, adding that many beneficiaries are already generating income from their backyard gardens.
1: We have started and it's growing and we must not give up. And they know now, you must know that challenging failure is part of the lesson. When you fall, you stand up again. When it does not work, find what will work. And that's why we are here. We have different groups that we have created. When they have any issue, call me. Call me anytime. Call me in the morning. Call me at night. You know we will answer you. You must succeed. Because when you succeed, then we succeed. Then everybody succeeds.
0: She said the initiative will continue through a cooperative structure established to sustain training, mentorship and support for participants beyond the lifespan of the project. The workshop was sponsored by the United Nations Development Programme and the GF Small Grant Programme. Glad to know you're still there on the news at 4 p.m. on 32FM 94.9 on the foreign scene. Keir Starmer has faced his first Prime Minister's question since he announced his resignation as Labour leader. After the Prime Minister arrived to chairs, Kemi Badenoch began by asking about defence spending. She then asked if the Prime Minister felt let down by his Chancellor. Keir Starmer insisted that they have the right economic plan that can, quote, weather global storms, end of quote. Badenoch also criticised other members of the Prime Minister's team, including the country's Education Secretary. Andy Burnham remains a frontrunner to succeed Keir Starmer after announcing his resignation as Labour Party leader. If he doesn't face a challenger, Andy Burnham could become Prime Minister by the 16th or 17th of July. In the exciting world of sports now, the 2026 FIFA World Cup continues tonight as Scotland bid for history against Brazil. Skip Clark's men could progress to the World Cup knockout phase for the first time if they beat Brazil. In other games, Switzerland will tackle Canada, while Morocco will face Haiti and Bosnia will lock on against Qatar. In the early hours of tomorrow, South Africa will battle Korea, while Mexico will look to finish with maximum points from the group when they take on Czechia. In entertainment now, Nafisa, the wife of the Nigerian movie star Akin Olaiya, has accused him of domestic violence. She made the allegation while confirming the dissolution of their marriage in a viral video today, Wednesday. In a statement on Monday, the actor claimed that Nafisa had packed out of their matrimonial home without his knowledge, and all effort to bring her back proved abortive. However, reacting to the actor's claim today, Nafisat noted that she left the anchor a few months, the actor should say a few months ago, into their marriage over domestic violence and mistreatment. For breaking news and updates around your area, call us or send us a text or WhatsApp message to 0705-655-0949. You can also send us an email at news@32fm.com.ng. Well, that's it on the news at 4 p.m. on 32FM 94.9. But just before I go, here's a quick recap of the headlines. Federal government backs U.S. sanctions on terrorism financiers. Court to rule on Shure's bail application on the 30th of June. The Foreign Secretary told you that Keir Starmer faces first Prime Minister's questions today since his resignation as a Labour leader. In sport, FIFA World Cup action will continue tonight. In entertainment, Aki Olaya's new wife accuses the actor of domestic violence. I am Oloro Toba Yusuf. Good afternoon. Thank you for listening. Bye for now.

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No be for you, you go do go do. 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Affect by me with a. No be today with the go. Oh, but your body, they put Lulu. Yeah, but your body, wanna don't go low. I found the money to do.

Pinta. Okay, T was savage on that one. We've got One Day Cole. Anytime One Day Cole is actually on a song, you can feel it. Good evening to you, RB City. Good evening, wherever it is that you're listening to 32 FM 94.9, your laughter dial. This is where we fill the world with laughter. Okay, don't get it twisted. It is still your laughter dial. I'm sure you're wondering, why am I hearing the voice of, you know, Aduke? All right, so I'm going to be standing in for Adeola this evening. But he promises to be fun. Yes, let's play some games on Home Run. Welcome on board. And I hope that you've had a wonderful time at work. If you're just about to set out, well, we wish you an amazing time at work. And we beg you, implore you to keep it locked right here on this dial, 32 FM 94.9. I'm going to be opening the phone lines immediately because I've got lovely questions for you. And yes, the numbers to call 0906-2000-949, 0809-7000-949, or 0705-5000-949. Those are the numbers to call to be part of Home Run this beautiful Wednesday evening. So yes, when you call in, I'm going to be asking you three questions. Should I do three? Should I do one? Anyway, it's going to be an amazing time. It promises to be an amazing time. You can also make a shout out to a loved one wherever it is that you are listening. And yes, you can also send me a message. I will deliver that message, okay? As long as it's something that I can deliver. Okay, so I'll be expecting you to call 0705-5000-949, 0906-2000-949, or 0809-7000-949. Those are the numbers to call to be part of the show. So let's head back to the music now while I await your calls.

right, welcome back from that short break. Victoria and Davido on that one. 0906-2000-949, 0809-7000-949. You can also call 0906-2000-949 or 0705-5000-949. It is your laughter dial. Let us know how your Wednesday evening is coming. How did your day go? You know, if you've been at work since, and you know, how many deals did you sign today? How many contracts did you close up on today? So let's know. Calling. I've got simple questions, and yes, I'm actually going to be dealing with a lot of spelling today, and we're going to have like a twist to the spelling. Okay, so 0906-2000-949, 0809-7000-949. Call in to answer my question so you can win gifts, instant gifts. So if you know you want to go home, you know, with a super duper package, call in this evening. Let's enjoy our Wednesday evening together.

0: Okay, so I want to do something that's going to pepper you. The first person to call right about now is going to get an instant recharge. 0906-2000-949. I'll start with 1,000. 0705-5000-949. The first person to call now, okay? I'll start with 1,000 and then I'll multiply it. I want to pepper you. Who is that person, okay, that you want to pepper around you? But please, if you are peppering anybody, make sure that you are capable. If you go and over pepper somebody, so that it will not be you that will be crying at the end of the day. Anyway, Nini Ola and that one, we pepper them. Okay, so my phone lines are buzzing already. Let's pick it. Hello, good evening. Good evening. What's your name and where are you calling from?
1: My name is Amy. I'm calling from Atlanta.
0: Your name is what?
1: Whitney.
0: Whitney. Did you say Whitney?
1: P-E-M-I.
0: T-E-M-I.
1: Yeah.
0: Okay, so hi, welcome to Home Run. So you were waiting for me to pepper you before you called in, right? So I'm going to pepper you.
1: I'm going to never recharge.
0: Oh, shit. That's how I want to pepper you. Okay, so you're going to have to answer three questions.
1: My sister, do you care?
0: Who's this?
1: Tell me now.
0: Hey, my guy.
1: Yeah.
0: What's happening now? How you doing?
1: Good, we're fine.
0: Good to hear your voice this evening.
1: Thank you.
0: These are my people now. Okay, so all right. We need to pay some bills right about now. Tammy, hold on, hang in there. You can call back, but we need to go on a break. When we get back, we'll continue peppering them.
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Okay, so a couple of minutes ago, I was feeling very generous, but, you know, nobody called. Tammy called, but then I don't know what happened. I guess the network. Okay, so it is Home Run right here on 32 FM 94.9. Simple questions, though, like spell baskets, spell teacher, spell library. Those are the words I actually brought to. Okay, 0906-2000-949, 0809-7000-949. You can also call 0906-2000-949. Hello? Okay, please call back if you can. 0705-5000-949, 0809-7000-949. Those are the numbers to call to be part of the show. Hello, good evening. Hello. Okay, please call back. Still expecting your calls. We're heading back to the music now. 0906-2000-949, 0809-7000-949. Those are the numbers to call.

0: coming.
1: Okay, hello, good evening. Hello, good evening. Hello? Hello, good evening. What's your name and where are you calling from?
2: My name is Adam.
1: Okay, so the network is actually not clear. Please, if you can go to a place that you get better reception, that would be very, very

0: Hello, good evening.
1: Hello, good evening.
0: Good evening. What's your name and where are you calling from?
1: I'm calling from Eleyale.
0: Okay, what's your name?
1: My name is Victoria.
0: Hi, Victoria from Eleyale. How is Eleyale this evening? Okay, you sound really fine. Let me guess, you've not stepped out of the house today, right?
1: No, yeah.
0: Okay, amazing. Are you ready to answer my questions on the show? I've got spelling words, and I'm going to be asking you three questions. Are you ready?
1: All right.
0: So in 30 seconds, you're going to have to spell, but this time around, you are spelling backwards from the last letter. So whatever question I ask you, or whatever word I ask you, you are starting from the last letter, okay?
1: Okay,
0: so let's go. So please give me the first four letters of umbrella when spelled backwards. The first four letters. Yes, let's go. Your time starts now. Okay, now give me the first five letters of hospital when spelled backwards.
1: Hospital.
0: Yes, first five letters.
1: No.
0: So now next question. Are you ready? Give me the first six letters of environment when spelled backwards.
1: Environment, have you?
0: Yes. Thank you so much, but then you did not beat the buzzer. Okay, so I hope you get the gist now. So we're going to be spelling backwards. We're going to be spelling forward. I'm going to be giving you questions. For example, I can tell you to please spell spell the name of the object that is used to display clothing in a boutique. All right. Hello, good evening. Good evening. Hi, what's your name and where are you calling from?
2: My name is Mukhtar from Akuma.
0: Okay, Mukhtar, how are you doing? You're back from school, right?
2: Yes, ma'am.
0: Okay, Mukhtar, let's go now. Come and show them how we do it on the Smart Kids Show. Are you ready?
2: Yes,
0: okay, now spell refrigerator backwards. Refrigerator backwards.
2: R-O-T-A-R-E-G-I-D-G. R-O-T-A-R-E-D-G.
0: Good.

0: He's a child and he tried.
1: Okay.
0: Yes, there's no age restriction. So why did you have to ask that? You feel that you're older or younger?
1: No, this smart kids in the morning is nice.
0: Yeah, because Mukhtar calls on the smart kids show. So I said, show them how we do it on the show. Okay? All right. So are you ready?
1: Yes.
0: All right. Can I have the last four digits of your telephone number?
1: 4001.
0: Now you have 30 seconds to spell three words. Now give me the first six letters of international when spelled backwards. First six letters of international when spelled backwards.
1: The first word.
0: Six letters of international when you spell backwards.
1: N-A-N-O-I-T.
0: No, that is not correct. Let's move to the next word. Please give me the first six letters of architecture when you spell from the last letter.
1: E-R-U-T-C-E.
0: That is correct. Now, first eight letters of entrepreneurship. Oh, you got the gist at the end of the game. Thank you so much. You tried. Thank you so much. 07055000949. You have to try as much as possible to beat the clock. So let's head back to the music now. Let's get a little bit of ginger so that you can be in that mood to answer my spelling questions this evening.

0906-2000-949-0705-5000-949. Those are the numbers to call to be part of Home Run this beautiful Wednesday evening. Let us know how well you can spell. Yes, you can encourage someone this evening because, you know, spelling is actually a very important aspect of your communication. I would say that it's a communication skill, maybe because it's the field that I work. But it's good when you know how to spell. It helps you speak well. It gives you that confidence when you stand in front of the crowd. 0705-5000-949-0906-2000-949.

Okay, hello, good evening. Hello, good evening. Okay, please call back. Okay, I can't hear you. 0906 2000 949.

0: Okay, hello, good evening.
1: Good evening.
0: Good evening. What's your name and where are you calling from?
1: Yeah, I'm calling.
0: Ooh, your name is what? Hello?
1: Hello?
0: I can't hear you. You said your name is what? Oh, the network. What's wrong with the network this evening? Okay, please call back. We can't hear you. Please call back.

0: Okay, hello, good evening. Good evening. Okay, 0906-2000-949. 0809-7000-949. Hello, good evening.
1: Hello.
0: Hello, good evening to you. What's your name and where are you calling from?
1: My name is Dagmasa.
0: Your name is? Hello, hello. Maxwell. Okay, which area is Maxwell calling from? Okay, welcome Maxwell, and I hope you had a wonderful time. Are you ready to spell on home run this evening?
1: Yes, ma'am.
0: Okay, so in 30 seconds, spell Shapna from behind. Shapna from behind.
1: Ma?
0: Shapna, Shapna. Spell it from behind, the last letter. Okay, I don't think you can hear me. I guess it's the network. 0705-5000-949, 0809-7000-949. Those are the numbers to call to be part of Home Run this beautiful Wednesday evening.

0: Okay, hello, good evening.
1: Hello, good evening.
0: Good evening. What's your name and where are you calling from?
1: It's Victoria calling back.
0: Oh, what happened the other time, Victoria?
1: I think it's the network.
0: Oh, sorry about that. So you want to try again now?
1: Yes.
0: Okay, let's go. You have 30 seconds to actually answer your questions. Now, please, from behind, spell the word refrigerator. Refrigerator. Let's go.
1: R-O-C-A-R-E-G-I-R-F-E-R.
0: Good. Now, please spell reservoir from behind. Reservoir.
1: R-O-I-V-R-E-S-E-R.
0: Compass from behind.
1: Compass
0: from behind.
1: W-S-W-S-A-P-M-A.
0: Oh my, Victoria, the buzzer is up, but you tried. So the reservoir is R-I-O-V-R-E-S-E-R from behind. Thank you so much.

0: Hello, good evening. Hello. Okay, 0906-2049. Mm-hmm. Even though we're gradually coming to the end of the show, trust me, that's when the momentum started building up.
1: Morning, Amelia.
0: Hello.
2: Hello.
0: Hello, hi. Good evening. What's your name and where are you calling from?
2: My name is Korede.
0: Okay, Korede, how are you doing today?
2: I'm fine.
0: Okay, quickly, the last 4 digits of a telephone number. Okay, so thank you very much, Kuridi. This is where we get to draw the curtains. Okay, thank you so much for being part of Home Runs.

Okay, don't forget to follow us on all social media platforms at 32FM949 Fenye on Facebook, YouTube, and Instagram. I'm going to be leaving you in the hands of Asha Care, okay? And of course, if you are driving right now, if you're driving, if you're at home, whatever it is that you're doing, all you have to do is keep it locked right here on 949 as we've got lovely programs for your listening pleasure. Adios, and have a beautiful Wednesday evening.

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0: strength. What defines it? 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A solo beat, or the rhythm of many? The flair of one dancer, or the art of a troupe? 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

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Like Barolo, I just your anniversary. 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So pade a. Ki so de re keji na. 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Na na na. The facility and travel. Call a shop and have you. And you call a pipe about to Tindo and up with GM. 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

0: 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The very first joke I will be playing this evening is coming from Aproko. He will be giving it to us back to back. Are you ready? 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
1: You know say, e get how the problem go full your head reach end. The problem they'll come begin to argue with each other. Next day, say tomorrow I'm not go like baff. I just baff today. I said before I know they bath like that. Then the guy's whole family meeting. Yeah, to treatment, I think. I know do plenty things, so just they bath 3 times a day. I said before I know they bath like that. Then the guy's whole family meeting. Yeah, Proko, we don't reach 2 months. Or you just wash and lay your leg. Get one time now, I've been a bath against the next day. Say tomorrow I'm not going like bath. I just bath today. But takot, I'm not there now. Don't taste small, though. Since last year. Say that's all of and I don't grow finish. No, it's sweet me, say, on the grow. And I know say this our generation, now one of our biggest achievements be that we grow quick. All of us just rush, grow. Everybody grow. So they can't grow. Can't jam adulthood with surprise everybody. You know, this adulthood surprise people well. Ah, it's surprise. You know, say, get some adults where never believe say na their original life then they live so then they hope say one day then go just wake up from sleep as 5 years begin you realize all they suffer in a dream and now your real life be this go live the life. Remember when people they talk I can't wait to be 30 I can't wait to be that nah 30 be this not so 30 day. Don't see 30 now. You they see and say you did 30, yo. But something inside you they tell you, say you and 30 no be met. You reach 30. So if you dare beg, if you dare and you never become adult yet, no go they rush they match all. Just 15 years, you don't get their full on your face. No, they do like that. Take your time, grow small, small. This no be generation where then they get their full face anyhow, just like that. Take your time, step by step. Because anything we make them begin call you auntie or brother, your own don't finish for this country, I tell you. The way things go begin cost for you, you know, go believe. Just overnight, things go just start to cost. And only you, they see them, no other person, they see them. Only those around 30 or above 30, now they know say things they cost. Just they even me when they talk safe. Just I know saying that's what adulthood go be. I don't even show myself or bother myself grow rich like this. Left to me, I for just stop to grow around that 2007 then. Just when I see certain the near adulthood, just stop. Stop to grow that year. Just patch for 2007. In 2007, land now 50,000. Price well, save 35,000, you go get her. I can't grow, can't. No, no, no. No, adult, I find all means. I try my best to make sure, say, I avoid anything where concern adulthood. I try my best every day. Now, my fight be that. Anything where I avoid, where just concern adults, avoid them. They avoid them where, What thing they even they find now? Now, people where go, they tell me, say, they behave like small picking. Yeah, another one then go switch me. If I wake up for morning, first question, why 1 year? Why you they behave like small picking? And those ones, they motivate me. Yes, now. Because I did notice, if you just, once you cross 30, you get what they happen. Once you cross 30, it be like, say, your head go just open, make problem begin to enter. Yes, it be like somebody go just open door for your head, problem go. Every day, new problem go just enter, every day, new problem. And so then go enter to, go pon reach one time, space no go come day your head again. Your head go come tight with problem everywhere, even your brain no go see somewhere stay for the head. Problem then go push your brain. Your brain go come day one corner, come bend. Come day like Sofia where they Sofia land. From here to there, that's 4 plots. And so your brain go. So if you day and you don't cross 30, chances they very high, say now so your brain day right now. No, people above 30, then they suffer. You know, say again how the problem go fool your head, reaching. The problem they'll come begin to argue with each other. Yeah, so inside your head, all your problem will just be then go they argue which of them where you go first think about. Yeah, family problem if you just come out one morning, say na me then go think about today. As in they talk another problem go reply and say who you be where then go think about you 2 times in a row. No, because yesterday didn't think about you. Yeah, now you be the only problem with there. You know they see other problem they were there. Tuberculosis where sit down here since we never complain. You don't know why you know they complain. You just come say now only you then go think about. As then they argue, house rent go just shout from corner. May nobody follow me drag on Saturday. Oh. Now me then they think about on Saturday. Oh. As in they talk that one, light bill go meet and say, bros, this one where then they quarrel. I'm not sure say then go give me space. So he say, you don't worry. If they go follow me, we go use my slots together. You know, light bill, me and house rent, we they together, no worry, let's go. And so that's why your problem, we just they argue. You know, no, so now we think adults, they go through with that. Children, them, they need to go through all those things. Now children, they enjoy pass. Only play. Now children, they. Now why you no go ever see small picking where they mad? Every time, only adults, now they mad. No matter where you go, you know, I never ever see small picking where they crazy before. Every time, adult. You see, even if they send juju for you, say make you mad. The juju know they come when you be small picking, and they wait. When you don't turn adult, now in the other cases where you go, they say, now for their graduation day, as they say, congratulations, where they throw wake up, you begin throw wake lot, throw away everything, and so Philip take mad, now so. Now, so, you know they come when you be small picking. Once you grow, they wait till you grow first. No, and to be honest, if we look mad people well, you go see, say, get things where we as normal people suppose they learn from them. Yes. We know they study mad people enough. And I know go believe, mad people, they know they discriminate on each other. Then they look at each other equally. Nobody big pass anybody for madness. Now why they see say madman we done the mad since 10 years ago with madman we just start to mad last month. Two of them they chop for the same dustbin. They know they chop it. Because see, no, you know, go hear the other one, they say you just start to mad, come on, this I'm back from my dustbin, go chop for another dustbin. You just started a mad last month. Then they do all those things then. No, we see madman just they behave. No, they don't, they get good relationship with each other. And also, I don't see two madmen where they trek together before. For Lagos, yes, they trek together. I don't observe them like 3 weeks. Sometimes they go trek face VI. Sometimes they go trek face Aja. I come they very curious. So I come they ask people. I say, waiting happen with these two madmen, they trek together every time. So now people come they explain to me. They say, actually, one of them know they stay for Lagos, but two of them then be friends. Say, but one know the base for Lagos. Say, that one, they stay for Bini. Say, that one day, where the one where they Bini come visit, the one where they Lagos. So I think come visit and we won't go back. Now, the one where they Lagos say, ah, this one where he come visit me like this all the way from Bini. I say, won't go back, so make I escort you. Now, he take escort him from Lagos to Bini. So when he won't come back, when we Bini come tell him say ah somewhere you escort me all the way from Lagos come Bini so all the adventure where we see for road all the rotten banana where we chop for make I escort you go back to Lagos now you take escort him go back Lagos so when he won't come back that one come they look and say ah my guy this your gesture where you show me so where you escort me from Bini come Lagos. Which kind of friend I go be if I no escort you go back to Bini?

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9: Please, a round of applause for Nat Oliver. This is very massive. You know, his last show was at, how do you call that place? Anzni. 250 capacity. 199 free tickets. It's still not full. 2 or 3 years down the line, this guy is selling out the Aztec Akko. Please, a round of applause. And thank you to everyone who has supported it. Where are our sponsors? Mercy Land. Oh, it's not Mercy Land. Mercy Divine Properties. That land on that they said to say is the same. Where are our sponsors? Please, let me celebrate our sponsors. Celebrate. Madam, thank you. Well, my name is Potakoda Koduamo. Because this was sponsorship, this guy bebot past politicians. There is no where this guy bebot no day. Inside bank, as they withdraw 5,000. Not only. Shrine, oh. You go withdraw money for POS, is there. Amala joint is there. In your dream is there. Comically speaking. Are you in the company or they gave you free table? You are in the company? Yes, you are lucky that you are working in a place where they pay at the end of month. Hey, don't do nana madam at the praise. No, but you get the vision. Now, who? Now, you are under her vision. Don't cause the vision. Yeah, I tell God, beg you. Madam, God will honor you. You will not see shame. Madam, allow me now. You're the owner of the company. What is all this? You but don't know what it means to do show in this country. First of all of us are going through sadness, and I decide to make you happy. I will not be convincing you, buy ticket to come and laugh and be happy. People see the price happiness, how much lasts for the ticket. For your own happiness. So when you get a sponsor like this, it takes away a lot of pressure. Because I remember back then when I was in Enugu, before I go to Lagos, one man come and say, "Forever, how much you charge?" This was about 20 level. I said, 100,000. The man said, "Are you coming with the hall?" I said, "Sir, you've not paid for hall." He said, "That's the exact amount for the hall that you will be inside. And you're charging the same amount with cement. You don't have respect. What if the building collapse?" I said, "I'll go there outside." You see, to do this work is not very easy. And you know, when Dera Smith was doing her spoken words, she was talking about relationship, talking about wife. If you notice, not only women, they shout, "Yes!" The moment she talk about submission, the guys will say, "Yes, tell them." You see this submission problem, eh? I don't understand you people. When you marry, you will know who we submit to. Men at the back, you are shouting, "Marry first." You will submit against your will. They've told you outside, "Women are the weaker vessel. Marry now." You will know whether you are weak or strong. One of my friends said, "Forever, I can't wait to marry." I say, "Why?" I say, "I want to say my wife message." I say, "You will regret this statement. Let's bet." Women are dispatch riders. They send message. You know, believe. All your wife is waiting. Just make mistake and stand up. Now I say to you, don't close that door. Once you stand up, you're here, "Babe, can you help me bring water?" You think it's just water. As you are going, "Yo, can you just bring biscuits?" You say, "Okay, no problem. And just help me bring out the meat from fridge, defrost it. Blend the goosey. Warm stew. Madam, I stand up 11 a.m., 4 p.m. I never sit down. Which kind of Allah be this? Inside my house, I cannot sit down in peace." Now you want to stand up. Now I just be adjusting to the side of the chair. "I can see you. Whenever you stand up, you will go." That my friend, I got married after 2 weeks. He called me, said, "Forever, marriage is sweet." I said, "Don't rush. You're not married yet, you're doing it." He said, "Does not understand it." I said, "I cannot explain it. It will just happen to you." 1 month later, the guy called me around 1 a.m. in the morning. I said, "My brother, what's the problem?" He said, "You tell no." I said, "Because no man calls another man by this time to gist. We call to complain." I said, "So what's the problem?" He said, "The problem is, I don't know what the problem is." I said, "Now you are married." I said, "Rewind back. What exactly happened?" Said, "My wife said, I'm not happy with you." And I said, "I'm sorry," thinking that the matter have ended. The wife now asked him the golden question. "What exactly are you sorry for?" I said, "Don't tell me you said, I don't know." He said, "Now wait till I talk. I see your marriage have scattered." He said, "Forever, what do I do?" I said, "Bro, I'm 8 years in marriage. I can't help you. Your father that is 40 years in marriage, he has 32 years of extra experience. Call him. He might be able to help you, of which I'm not sure, but just try." The guy called the father. After narrating everything to the father, for the first time in his life, his father called him, "My brother." The guy said, "Daddy, you just called him my brother?" The father said, "Yes, you are a man like me. You have wife, I have wife. You face your family, I'll face my family. The Bible says, man shall marry and leave his father, you have left me. Cleave to your wife." In church, if pastor say all married men stand up, both of us will stand up. They won't ask who is father, who is son. Now, senior, you know, God keep me. As I'm talking to you, me and your mother were quarreling, so you face your home, I face my home. Allow me sleep. I'll not do bad till I burn you. In the morning, the guy called me back. He said, "Forever, please, what is wrong with that question?" I said, "Bro, he married her. I said, the questions I don't have answer. You leave it for God. Question number one, your wife asked my husband, what will you eat? I cook rice." My brother chopped that rice. Just eat the rice. Even if it's raw rice, eat it. Mama, just chop. Just the chop, the go. Question number two, your wife asked you, what number am I in your life? I said, don't rush and shout number one. He said, why? I said, because the way some woman reason, she will say, if I'm number one, is there number two somewhere? Is there number three? I'm not aware. He said, what do I tell her? I said, tell her you're my Lord and personal Savior. My beginning and my ending. Without you, I cannot breathe. If you die, I die. I go nowhere. Women are your mates. Women, when God create, when they sleep, now you won't understand. Our in this life, the plane I entered today, when we tell men, gym, lose weight. You won't understand. If you see the man belly, that man will book two seats. One for himself and one for the belly. But due to the greed in his heart, in his mind, I go sit down here, who's slim? Because who's slim now not be human being. The man's seat bed did not close. He now called, he said, excuse me, is there a way we can? Oga, okay. I came from Lagos and you gave me 7 minutes. I left my family of three. What if that plane crashed? There's in a 7 minutes to Port Harcourt kill him. There's what called risk management. Don't try it again. What if I die? I will not die. It's not your death. Is it your death? You know what? I don't tire for this life. Is this life? Minister of Power announced that Nigerians, get ready. Tariff will go up for 6 days later. Asurok buy solar panel. Meaning that you will go and buy your own. Because even Asurok cannot afford that one light B. They put me in band A against my wish. Now they off lights. We went to my, you know, one of my friends in Lagos say he want to go stay rich my area. I said, why? He said, the environment where you raise your family is key. I said, but you never marry. He said, I want to put my mind in that frame before they come. When he moved into the compound, it was normal. So he went to pay for a BQ in a rich man's area. As he moved, they put the compound inside band A. So as we speak now, his light bill and house rent now the same amount. We went to visit this guy, full house, dark. I said, bro, you off light? He said, I'm the light of the world. He said, but we're not the season, you are the darkness. We open fridge, soup not sour. I said, you off fridge? He said, bro, I cannot use light of 40,000 to free soup of 2,000. A soup once for me is spoil. I said, well, where do you eat? I eat at weddings. And to eat at Lagos wedding is simple. You don't need to own anyone. In fact, at some weddings you go to in Lagos, and you will think the table in front of you from the family of the groom is a lie. They know no one. Because their table, rice, amala, small chops, snail. Nothing. What they do is that as you enter the hall, you call one waiter. Waiter, hold this 1,000. I'm on table 9. That's it. There's nothing you will not eat. It's from your table that the groom will find that, I pay for snail. Best when they wear, never see snail chop. But your 1,000 have gone ahead of you, make you cook it past straight. When we found that this scope, we know the border again. We just go where they say, waiter, hold this 5,000. One table 10, the guy said, Okay, I will shock you. We didn't know whether it was a threat. We shall know that 20 minutes later, this guy brought full cooler of rice and 40 pieces of meat. I said, what for? He said, okay, they paid me 3,000 to start from morning till night. Only you won't give me 5,000. You are the groom. Who? I said, for 5,000, he said, I can bring the cake. Yeah? He said, do you need bride? For 5,000, he said, we have them everywhere. So I ran up with this flight. You know, as I was sitting with that man, I remember that things have really changed. Some like 5 years ago, if you book your flight ahead of time, it was cheap. Unlike now, if you like book next year and today, 150 is 150. People went on the airplane, not going to understand. In those days, I was going to Yola, so they told me that forever you can book your flight ahead of time. And I paid 10,000. One man did not know you could book your flight ahead of time. He thought it was like park, come, pay, enter. And you know that the closer it is to the flight day, the more expensive the ticket will become. And so this guy will enter. That money, you all rush, enter, say, how much was it? They say 40,000. The guy paid, enter. So in his mind, all of us paid 40,000. The hostess came, please, we have 8 emergency exits. The guy said, please fasten your seatbelt. The guy said, my brother, where's the seatbelt? I said, it's by your waist. See, he will not be angry with me. It's my first time. I thought it was from back like car. I wanted to drag it out. I was touching nothing. I say, it's able to all of us. Again, I say, we have 8 emergency exits. 2 in front, 4 at the middle. The manager, hey! I said, why are you shouting? He said, why are they showing us exits? If this plane is on the air and you open door, can you come out? I said, I just announced it in case. He said, in case of what? Remove that in case now. If you know that something will happen, tell me now, let me go and enter bus. Ah yes, 2 days I will still get to my Yola. I said, Oga, nothing will happen. He now made a statement. He said, Oga, I'm flying because of that. I said, Oga, come down. Even me, I'm flying because of God. You cannot put me inside God's mind. As we're now going, the plane now enter turbulence. See where this guy, the fear. The guy looked me, said, my brother, why is the plane shaking? To calm him down, not lied. I said, another plane overtake us. He said, eh? You mean our pilot is slow? He was shouting, pilot, hurry up. I said, oh, God, not disgrace of family. The real problem started when he perceived jollof rice. He says, is that jollof rice? I said, yes. He said, would they give us? I said, no. He said, why? I said, because we're in economy. He said, who is the rice for? I said, they are the ones in business life. He said, where are they? I said, they are the ones in front of the curtain. He said, is that why they close it? I said, yes. He said, what will they give us? I said, you will not like it. He said, that's not my question. I said, God, what will they give us? I said, disposable cup of water, half meat pie, and one tom-tom. The man said, for my 40,000. I shocked. You pay 40,000? He said, yeah. He said, what about you? I said, 10,000. He said, you sit down near me. This man got angry, walked straight to business class, opened the curtain. He saw one man. He said, how are you? He said, fine. He said, what's your name? He said, my name is Peter. How much did you pay for this? The man said, I book early. He said, that's not my question. How much did you pay? He said, 37,000. He said, my friend, stand up. Your seat is at the back. You are using 37,000 to eat rice. And I give me tom-tom for 40,000. Did they tell you half cup? My friend, stand up. This plane will crash you. Port Harcourt, enjoy the rest of the night.

0: Are you still there? Hope you are enjoying yourself. That's the voice of MC Forever. I'm about to play you a video of a comedian. His name is Dextoka, the Ototo one of Nigerian comedy. That's how he call himself, Otata one. All right, sit down and enjoy the show.
1: Right, yeah, 09B Desmond. They call me the comedy catalyst, the Ototaman of Nigerian comedy. He knew me the one of Adesokwe Kingdom, the other Bekoye C1 of Nigerian comedy. By bet, I be comedian and I'm funny. Hey, Urobo say, Ubie the Osheyevli, Uoboye Yorari. Pam Canada fell inside Red Oye, went to his family.
2: Oh, on a much hour, I knew your king in a podia. A member of a buey, a member of a buey.
1: Thank you. If you love Urobo Mess or not,
3: Urobo,
1: yes, let that do. He don't do. He said it's more 2 hours when I get. You won't play 1 hour, 40 minutes.
3: You say?
1: Sir? Tanikbe? Okay. All right. It's good to be back home, man. Yeah. Okay. When just like Undertaker. No, no, no. Shame not they catch you. People they drink, but that day they use more, they miss coke. Okay, when you buy the drink, they don't give you man one. Nah, joke, nah, joke. Because I hear say, after say native doctor, and I saw that they dress now. The wedding when I go do last week for Sable, the native doctor when they bring me a whole ring, ring whole lot for us, you know, if you call wedding. Life, eh? You just got the way to do. Listen to me. In anything you do in this life, you need education. Man, shock you. Even to become a you need school. Because there are difference between half an hour customer and how are you, my friend. Good evening, my name is Siris Toba. Whether now the problem with people who are not go school, they know they lie here educative talk. You go school good though. Even to become a DJ, you need school. Not be a Saba. Sabana go MC orphanage end of year party orphanage. Who be orphan? Who no get papa? Who no get mama? It reach time for the children to dance. Now tell DJ. DJ, can you play a very beautiful song for the children? Now DJ play techno. DJ.
4: 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Play papa dey.
1: DJ, wait. Children call they cry. Tell your neighbor go school. You need school in every walk of life. Even though this country does not encourage it, just go. In case you use mistake, travel. Not be this school matter. One of my friends, when they say, school na scam, school na scam. Police cash out with Igbo, Indian hands. Because he no go school, may write statement, is he down here who get murder case? He can't go copy.
2: Oh, Afara.
1: Tell your neighbor, go school. Oga me, it all is education, I know, listen, listen. There is a problem with people who don't go to school. If they there with their friends when they talk about education, they not get anything to contribute. But the thing they sweet them, you go to hear something like Mado. Ogami, na joko. Somebody don't tell me saying now you they say bullet. My papa say if God not be your father and not follow devil quarrel. Life sweet when you hold, not when you hold people.
2: You carry me.
1: Married men that are here, big ups to you guys. Una they try. Married men, una they try. And if you are married to one wife, now you try pass. Men, you know they try. Put your hands together for all the married men they have. Whether you're responsible or you're not responsible, clap!
3: If you get a woman, hold on tight.
1: Oh, now no, no, King Solomon for Bible. 700 wife, 300 concubine. Is he shit on them?
5: Jesus, you love me too much.
1: Listen to me. If your husband is successful, is progressing, and he does shit on you, now Bible. And if the husband is just shitting on you, he not married second wife, your husband is responsible.
6: Everyone can never be preaching love. I'm not a man of preach of love. I'm a war. I'm a fight.
1: Let me shock you. Success is like sugar. Women are like ants.
7: What won't you do? What won't you do?
1: Can I talk to you? King Solomon have 700 wives, 300 concubines, a queen in the Ethiopia, a queen, Queen Bathsheba. Was there, he come from Ethiopia, travel, come meet Solomon. You know what he tell Solomon? He said, they hear your doings.
8: Aka, aka, ya. Aka, Jehovah, ne, me, ma.
1: Oh. All right, thank you.
9: Stalker.
1: Sir.
9: This man, they plan to get second wife.
1: No. He they so sick, may not marry another woman. This is my anointing. Wow. Listen to me. Let's start the story. You don't know how it happened. Do you know King Solomon is the son of King David? On the year jokes, so let's do reality joke now. King Solomon was a son of King David. And do you know King Solomon is a product of adultery? Listen. Not a shout. If not because of your 1-5, go collect him. You give me 1-5 for your mind, you don't buy my bet right. Who are you? Can we continue the show now? Let's start properly. Now, King David. As a king, they stroll. Now I see Uriah wife, which is Sheba. They hear the story. Oh. Listen, oh. A king, he they stroll. Now I see because King Uriah, now soldier. You know, say normally, they are bad, I know they're good. Now from Bible. Because if they say better house, The king no fit see another woman wife when they bath. Are you listening to me? Tell your neighbor, Hozo, may they not see your wife from upstairs. Listen to me, I want to cry out, but the Lord said, speak to my children. Now listen to me. In day of, now see Uriah wife, the bath. Now he called Joab, now he beat. Now he said, who be that Sumonians when they
10: who be that, who be that, yeah.
11: Oh, this Sumonians, they shake.
10: Sumonians, they go.
1: Hey, listen to me. Now he tell Joab, go and fetch her. The Bible said, and Joab fetched her. See, Bible too sweet. They know they like to more story. He said, and King David. No, you can't. Calm down, calm down. Calm down. Now, this argument make you no finish school. Calm down. Diploma now, people want nothing to do normal school.
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7: 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Now, senior, you senior me, I'm popular past you.
8: Yeah, carry my issue for my shoulder.
7: Now, just now with this, I mean, I'm a prophet. Hello, sir. They yell, okay, listen, this joke will favor you, go help your home. Listen. The way they love you, they love like homeless man. Are you homeless? Nothing on a bit do me. You see this star? God give me mouth and leg. I talk, I run. We go far. If not from this one, I will go far. Who? The. He don't dry. Who shall be Siego? Now Siego dress like Michael Jackson. Say. Avigo. I got me. Bro, say why? If my tie, they may 1 hour, tell me. Sir, let's continue the story. Very short, right? Now, the same Bible tell us, sir, okay, me, hello, sir, can you be calm? Be quiet. Be quiet. It is scriptural. The Bible says, even a foolish person is considered wise when he's quiet. Keep quiet. Oh, sorry, sir. Now God, they use me. Now God. Now God.
9: I beg you. Sherry. I beg you.
7: I'm not scared. As good as Jesus, the crucifier, AY, do whatever you want to do.
10: Yeshua.
7: If you are having fun, make some noise. Whatever we are doing here and you are not still happy, listen to me. The fault is not from this show. Wow. The problem is that devil is using your life to play tempo wrong. Sir, let me continue. Hello, sir. Hustling, not easy. Which school you go? Okay, now let me just wrap up the story. You know, say I just introduce myself. Hey, why no sir never start?
11: You the Chris.
7: Eugene. Since they spread this money and I only hear the video. Eugene, video that side. In the a video put one like this, I'm not going to look this high. You mean I will die here? Sir, now, the yell, as the woman get better, the yell, listen, and they explain something, I'm going somewhere. God, Uriah wife now, as he get better, God vex. Because the same Bible tell us, say a prostitute can be earned with a loaf of bread, which means a shower not supposed. How much be bread? So any a shower that is more than the price of bread is

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4: Can you give me 1,000 inside now?
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4: Okay, give me 500. I'll give you 200, so that the change go complete. Take. You don't.
6: Okay, I don't understand. Like, how do you? I give you 1,000
4: yeah.
6: in this place, and I'll give you another 500.
4: Yeah, I'll give you 200. Naira. Yeah, now your change be this. You don't complete.
6: No.
4: Okay. You get 500. You get another 500. I'll give you 200. Give me 500. I'll give you 200, so that it go balance. Take. You don't complete now, you understand?
6: What's the meaning of this? Oh, do you want to scam me? I give you this, it's 2,000 that I'm not give you, and I'm holding 400 now.
4: Is your change now? Which
6: is my change down now? Okay, please now, give me
4: 200, I'll give you, 200, I'll give you 500. So you understand now? You understand now?
6: Okay, sorry, nonsense. This is the easy thing that we do.
4: What
6: is
4: the talk now?
6: Give me back my money now. Give me all the money that I give you basically.
4: Okay, collect. 400, give me 500. You get 15 and I make a balance you up.
6: Like, I'll give you 15 naira.
4: Yeah,
6: and you balance me up.
4: I'll go balance you, go complete.
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1: Honorable, ife eye agbaye trophy kan wa fun awon honorable. Right.

Lawa button in Vakoku, you near Va, Alio, Noa Sia, Baye Gantoni. Obakibola Mutushibu, Pong Papata, Boba, Tiwadi Joe Saturday. A jack jock by the lorry to white up with it only to you. You shan't call me, oh, you call me, you know, new. There are banners or all to Dot Emilyji 07 0 5 7 1 5 6 1 6 4 Lojo upon Facebook kuti mo ni share e share da de je rowo yin Bo pa aye ka aye te wa lale yi se se tan te fe lo fe gbe lele Ah, Johnny, to Joe, do you coo and issue also? 0705715614. Number, you know, what's up, number me. Bob, I feel come on, what she do, Lord, do I move here? Bounce on what's up. Oh, why is it working on? Call Yana, eh? She won't go. To thank Bola to be Wakati Kwa Bo saying, hey, to yell, you know, tomorrow, one point in your bayou. Laughter House, ni premier, Luruki, Kinte, Mokolana. 32 FM 94.9. Lion Shamulu Ruko, Miakibola, and Baba to be Milomo 0705715 6164. 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
1: Hallelujah!
0: And you just logo.
1: Go, go, go, go, go, go, go. All thanks to God in the heavens.
0: I praise
1: to the covenant keeper. Another day of mercy is
0: here.
1: The day that mercy speaks.
0: Although
1: the happiest to hear me. We do put praise ahead. My name is
0: Samuel
1: Adebayo. That we all call authority.
0: Everybody.
1: I've heard about this ministry. And that's what I hear
0: of.
1: And they watch us.
0: Lori social media.
1: On the social media.
0: Lori radio.
1: On radio.
0: Kakri lojojuma.
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0: Dáradára ni. Genesis 1:26. Everything were perfect.
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0: 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God still bless
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0: 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That's what you're... 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
0: Kò má marry.
1: Not to get married.
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0: sir. 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
1: 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You need to that's why God said
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0: No white do Luatimon Bad.
1: Because the night that I'm praying.
0: No white do and told Laya.
1: Before he down 7 and 8.
0: Mogboy,
1: I had to fight that.
0: Or do I repel
1: it? Hey, man, that is complete.
0: Mogboy, you tell swear.
1: You that never testified before.
0: I tell swear.
1: Oh, you have testified before?
0: See, I didn't yet see where expired.
1: And night is expired.
0: And the can say my
1: expired. So that I can just put expired.
0: I'm expired.
1: Yes, so it can expire.
0: Magadabas.
1: You can expire.

0: deliberately say you will hear me.
1: And you keep them coming.
0: I can never hear you without having testimony.
1: Alain.
0: Tonight.
1: And to lie out on
0: with me. 3,000 and less days.
1: Come your word.
0: Shake your hands.
1: My
0: year. Shake your hands. Man, your way.
1: Man, your
0: way. Shake your hands. Shake your hands. Shake your hands. Shake your hands. Man, your way. Man, your way. Man, your way. Man,
1: your way. Man, your
0: way.
1: Man, your
0: way. Man, your way.
1: Man, your way.
0: Shake those hands.
1: Oluwa sope.
0: The Lord says.
1: Woli.
0: Prophet.
1: Mo fe ko wo si owo mo.
0: I want you to, I want to put money in your hands.
1: Gbogbo eyi ti e orowo.
0: You that don't have money yet.
1: Me sent
0: Jesus. You that never experienced money before.
1: Everything
0: to have money.
1: Gbogbo eyi ti e orowo.
0: You that never had money before.
1: Abe yi te ti riri.
0: Oh, you have had it before.
1: Ti e ori mo.
0: But now you don't have it again.
1: Everything rowo.
0: Everything to have it.
1: Makaleke de boshada baya sari.
0: In the name of Jesus.
1: Most tele.
0: I prophesy.
1: Owo gidi.
0: Huge amount.
1: Owo gidi.
0: Huge amount.
1: Oya gba.
0: Amen.
1: Gba owo.
0: Amen.
1: Gba owo.
0: Amen.
1: Gba owo.
0: Amen.
1: Gba owo.
0: Amen.
1: Gba owo.
0: Amen.
1: Gba owo.
0: Amen.
1: Awa ni sisi ranlowo.
0: I am seeking of help.
1: Most laro.
0: Like I was sending the money.
1: Ne pa ranlowo.
0: About help.
1: Eyi ti e ba gbo mi.
0: Those of you that hardly.
1: Most software.
0: I told you.
1: Njo ti ranlowo ba de.
0: Did they have come?
1: Come on.
0: Things must change.
1: Come back there to you.
0: I want things change.
1: Ojo Latin Daniel.
0: Your future is getting better.
1: Sorry, Bobo, you think I left.
0: Don't see that things are hard for.
1: Buy the one in software.
0: This is the master said to
1: you. Those
0: things that are so hard now.
1: Come rest in there.
0: Hey, let it become easy.
1: Bobo,
0: things that are so hard.
1: Come rest in there.
0: Hey, let it become easy.
1: In the name of Jesus.
0: Amen.
1: One in a torrent here.
0: Say for your sake.
1: I'm going to break the protocol.
0: Protocol should be broken.
1: Bobo, any Kenny.
0: That anyone.
1: To do all you want.
0: That stand in your way.
1: So, Jeko, Koja.
0: I'm not let you go. Amen. Just open for you.
1: Okay.
0: Number two.
1: One promotion.
0: The last day promotion. They can
1: say, oh, T-Express.
0: That you have never experienced before.
1: Oh, bless you.
0: Amen. Now you need to experience it.
1: Learn in 24 hours.
0: Within 24 hours.
1: Oh, man, the promotion.
0: You will be promoted.
1: For Bambe ni Akure.
0: If you're in Akure.
1: On those states.
0: In all those states.
1: At Siakbebe.
0: And the virus.
1: Oh, Oluware.
0: Yes, the first of God.
1: Oh, Bambe Nyambe.
0: Oh, you know someone there. Tomorrow morning.
1: It best say, will you come out?
0: Yes, a prophetic step we are going to take.
1: One now will come better.
0: The Lord has come to the finish what they have to thank
1: God.
0: So I put their denied them of their rights. My father says, I should meet you tomorrow morning. With one coconut and one white candle.
1: So this is a woolly.
0: Have you done prophetic assignment before? That you light the candle by day.
1: I go by dogging.
0: 8 a.m. on the door. I've done the other.
1: Not the last week.
0: Not like last week.
1: I'll
0: not stay long this
1: time.
0: Because if you go to the
1: kitchen,
0: by 3 o'clock. I'll start as
1: a kitty.
0: So don't say negative.
1: Say miss the program.
0: You have missed the money program.
1: Oh, well, what
0: the voice of God has come out.
1: The
0: we are to give people another prophetic work.
1: Oh, delayed, yeah.
0: We are a bit delayed.
1: Oh, but one
0: could not be the same
1: program.
0: I don't know it's because of you. So tomorrow, by 3 o'clock, we are going to continue our
1: service.
0: At our mountain at Housing Estate. Housing
1: Estate.
0: That estate. I don't know why you are afraid.
1: It's a secure place.
0: If it's there for what I do need.
1: Pata in estate.
0: Is that rock inside the estate?
1: Our ladies.
0: Our lady of Fatima Bostor.
1: Afaoro.
0: That's where we are meeting.
1: Yeni
0: Osao. That's for tomorrow afternoon. Exactly 3 o'clock.
1: Excuse
0: sir. I want to plead with you.
1: Toba wani awon ilu.
0: If you are in any of these towns. Try to take a step. Run the race. Have it in the way.
1: Miss your life.
0: That you will not miss that tomorrow.
1: Say na la ma selekiti.
0: That is something we do in Ekiti.
1: But I want at the party say candle come for one.
0: We finish the work of candle for
1: them. Yamu pada bolola.
0: But I bring it the rest tomorrow.
1: Sorry, talk when
0: you
1: woli.
0: What you call prophet?
1: Toba de loto ma.
0: When you come, you understand.
1: I want to wash Ekiti.
0: Lord, I came to Ekiti the morning. Hey, they know what I'm saying.
1: Learning
0: today.
1: I promote you.
0: Hey, man, I promote you.
1: Yega badwa.
0: In the name of Jesus.
1: Obo na to daru.
0: Have you scattered way?
1: Obresito.
0: Hey, man, you rearrange.
1: Lord, God just.
0: In the name of Jesus.
1: By all I'm breakthrough.
0: Hey, man.
1: You will break.
0: In the name of Jesus.
1: My Zinda Yagada.
2: Father.
1: Send him up.
2: I had this.
1: We pray the day.
2: Testimony has come.
1: Send him up.
2: I had this.
1: But testimony has come. On Friday, Nino Gymnastic Hall.
2: In that Gymnastic Hall,
1: Nino National Stadium.
2: At the National Stadium
1: near
2: Abuja.
1: Latima Pade.
2: It's where we are meeting.
1: Unusual breakthrough.
2: Unusual breakthrough.
1: On
2: the title of the program.
1: Where you TFF breakthrough.
2: You that is our breakthrough.
1: Most spiritual.
2: Nibatemi.
1: Marita.
2: Nibagbe.
1: Financial.
2: Nibatisho.
1: Academic wise. Career wise.
2: Nibatisho.
1: Breakthrough.
2: Amen.
1: Lord God, Jesus. Amen. Amen. Amen. Amen. Amen. Amen. Amen. Amen. Amen. Amen. Amen. Amen. Amen. Amen. Amen. Amen. Amen. Amen. Amen. Amen. Amen. Amen. Amen. Amen. Amen. Amen. Amen. Amen. Amen. Amen. Amen. Amen. Amen. Amen. Amen. Amen. Amen. Amen. Amen. Amen. Amen. Amen. Amen. Amen. Amen. Amen. Amen. Amen. Amen. Amen. Amen. Amen. Amen. Amen. Amen. Amen. Amen. Amen. Amen. Amen. Amen. Amen. Amen. Amen. Amen. Amen. Amen. Amen. Amen. Amen. Amen. Amen. Amen. Amen. Amen. Amen. Amen. Amen. Amen. Amen. Amen. Amen. Amen. Amen. Amen. Amen. Amen. Amen. Amen. Amen.

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0: they say you are weeping every day.
1: On a cage, turn a missing.
0: That is second place I'm saying.
1: So pile
0: up that thing making you care.
1: How good a pile
0: up must give you laughter.
1: Sarah, Sarah, suffer. Oluwa Pamela.
0: That has caused me to laugh.
1: Rebadwa
0: has caused me to laugh.
1: Genesis 21.
0: Genesis
1: 1 to 10 years.
0: From 1 to 10.
1: Sarah, Sarah, we
0: pray. Sarah, say.
1: Oluwa Pamela.
0: That has caused me to laugh. And all those are here.
1: We
0: laugh with me.
1: Psalm 126.
0: Psalm 126.
1: All and all fair.
0: That man that goes around,
1: you fear your power.
0: He will be with them with
1: Psalm 30.
0: Psalm 30.
1: Only a cool pedal.
0: He said, "Will be the 30."
1: I am born.
0: Joy, come
1: on. And you tell so a
0: who that I will be better.
1: And you tell run and look.
0: I have no way out.
1: And you tell a cool jacket. We are
0: yet. I've been doing a lot of enjoy.
1: Lonely
0: today.
1: So a cool
0: man with them.
1: My jam will totally new a cool.
0: My talent, you need your whipping.
1: Oh, bad.
0: Hey, man, this is
1: in the name of Jesus.
0: Just for the name of Jesus. Oh Lord, stop my weeping. Stop my weeping.

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1: oh,
0: you look good in my year.
1: Every single battle
0: you are
1: in my life.
0: Come on, Fatu.
1: I've
0: focused on one girl. Love.
1: In the time of the angels.
0: Mok, we won't know here.
1: Call them to your life.
0: Why no live?
1: Into your home.
0: Mok, on a todi.
1: Every black waste.
0: Come on, la.
1: Beautiful.
0: On a todi.
1: Black waste.
0: Emma, la.
1: Oh.
0: On a todi.
1: Black waste.
0: Emma, la.
1: Oh.
0: Mok, what are you taking? Hello, where?
1: What they taking from you?
0: Hey, loju, loju.
1: In your dream, in your sleep.
0: Oh, that you want
1: bad good thing that you.
0: I want you want
1: bad joy that you.
0: Mok, body down, man.
1: Oh,
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2: 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I don't know it's because of you.
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1: our service. Ní orí òbí wa nínú Austin.
2: At our mountain at Austin Estate.
1: Austin Estate.
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1: you. 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
1: the name of Jesus.
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1: scattered way.
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1: By all I'm breakthrough.
0: On Friday,
1: Nino Gymnastic Hall.
0: In that Gymnastic Hall,
1: Nino National Stadium.
0: At the National Stadium
1: near Abuja.
0: Latima Pade.
1: It's where we are meeting.
0: Unusual breakthrough.
1: That is the team of the program.
0: You
1: that desire breakthrough.
0: Both spiritual.
1: Marital.
0: Financial.
1: Academic.
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0: ade gbodo dai ko lo
1: and your loss is
0: si ogun le ti gbe lo pada awon to wa anu
1: not looking for mercy
0: won ma ngba dura anu
1: but
0: si me ugba
1: prayer
0: point ti dafidi niyan
1: o mo
0: ba se pada
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0: 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Atala anu ti egun atogun ti ledan.
1: Then the back down help and cast and chest away.
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1: By mercy bring them back.
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1: you give me the account you store your
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1: church account is
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0: So fun pe.
1: Dada.
0: Mo ra anu gba.
1: I receive mercy.
0: Mo ra anu lo.
1: I use mercy.
0: Mo tun jere.
1: I benefit from mercy.
0: So wi pe.